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1: 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Hey, Kilo, crank it or cram it?
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1: Kilo Rocker Paul with a crank it over at X at Kilo Radio. Craig with a cram it via Kilo's text line. And Kilo Facebook page, let's see here. Matthew and Jeff with crank it. Michael and Christian with a cram it. What do you think? New rock from Architects here tonight. Their track Machine. 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As the latest rolls from Five Finger Death Punch, Eye of the Storm, it's right here, Kilo. Oh.

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0: Over at the text line, let's see here. Adrian with a Crank It. Richard with a Cram It. Keep those votes coming here tonight. 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

0: Velvet Revolver and Slither. Craig or Cram it tonight on a Wednesday. We got new rock from Architects. And their track Machine by one vote tonight. The Kilo Rockers set.
1: Crank it. Good song, man. Crank that up.
0: All right, thank you for voting. Kilo's Craig or Cram it. We are back to it tomorrow, 6 p.m. on the Rock Station, 94.3 Kilo.
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New Rock Now from Slipknot. This just the start of things to come. There is going to be some info headed your way shortly from Slipknot in terms of their long-term plans. But they dropped this track on us. It's crazy as hell. It's called Arsenal. It's right here at Kilo. I hope no bad people show.

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7: 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I love that idea. 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
0: 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Only one winner per family or household within 30 days. 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
12: 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I actually drive better when I'm high. 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

0: 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Need some legal advice?
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0: 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Good morning. Ticket Window Thursday action coming your way. Details forthcoming. First, the details. The world. We got your headlines. Let's feed some brains and get things going now.
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0: Hey, Summer Justice, Newsy.
2: Yeah, good morning.
0: Good morning.
2: Yeah, we've got a delay for Big Sandy School District. 2 hours late, no morning preschool, so just a heads up there. Around 3 this morning, CSPD responded to a call about a naked man inside of a business near Academy in Maysland.
0: Well, says the naked man store? Because then that's just that's normal. They shop there sometimes.
2: They said he appeared to be erratic and confused, but he took keys from a person inside that belonged to the business and a Ford Taurus. The suspect left the scene in the stolen car, and meanwhile, a drone followed that suspect, and they observed multiple traffic violations, including driving the wrong way on Academy. A pursuit was authorized on Academy and Union, but was terminated shortly after due to safety concerns. The drone lost the vehicle after the pursuit was terminated. A short time later, an accident was dispatched in the area of Austin Bluffs and Meadowland, matching the suspect and vehicle description. That suspect was located and taken into custody.
0: We have a naked guy in a Ford Taurus.
2: Wow. Starting this Sunday, the city of Colorado Springs will close vehicle gates at Memorial Park at 7 p.m. on Sundays, 2 hours earlier than the 9 p.m. closure. They said this is to deter illegal parking lot takeovers and street racing. And the decision was made with CSPD and city's Parks and Rec Department as ongoing efforts to protect Memorial Park. So just a heads up there.
0: All right, sports, let's jump into that then. And we start with the Colorado Rockies, who are now in the 101 club, losing again yesterday to Arizona. So one more game, you go 5-3, so at least it was more, I guess.
2: Close
0: or competitive. What do you want to say? It's terrible.
2: Something about grenades? I don't know.
0: Yeah. So 5-3, the final there. One more to go for the Colorado Rockies at home. Later on today, let's see where. What is the game time? 1:10. If you want to get to the ballpark, tickets surprisingly are still available. And then that's pretty much it. We got football starting tonight, so don't forget to get your picks in for Master to Gridiron Week 3. Not exactly a marquee matchup. Atlanta and Green Bay for Thursday Night Football. Broncos Sunday Night Football. Picks due by 6:20 kickoff time here tonight. And that's that. Let's do it.
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3: Hey there, Fox 21 Storm Team. Meteorologist Nick Temple here. And happy Thursday. After a rainy start to the morning, we'll continue to see a little bit in the way of some rain showers as we move throughout the course of the day. And then we'll also see some cooler temperatures, too. We'll see temperature highs into the mid to upper 60s in the Pikes Peak region and the low 70s in Pueblo. So feeling nice outside if you like the coolness. Make sure to stay safe on the roadways as they could be wet at certain points. And then overnight tonight, we'll fall into the 50s for overnight low temperatures.
2: Thanks, Nick Temple. We are in the 50s. It's 55 in Colorado Springs, 56 in Pueblo, 59 in Denver, and 601 on 94.3 Kilo.
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1: 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Anytime the morning starts with Ozzy. It's a good start right there, huh?
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3: 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I love you more than life itself. 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
1: Ozzy. Love you too, man. All right. Hey, good morning. We finally got here after a long wait. The Breaking Benjamin Chevelle Star Set Show. Sweet triple bill at the Big Room Ball Arena here Monday. We got the hookup all day long. So, you hang out. We'll do the regular rando dumb luck. We'll get you a pair here in a few minutes for the early morning reward. And then we'll make you earn your way to the show coming up later. We're not going to do beer, not a beer. That took way too long. I think I fine-tuned that for the next time we have beer-related giveaways. But regardless, we'll get you some songs from those guys backwards. You tell us what they are for the win. That's what we're going to do. Bass Ackwards. So that's going to be later. But up next, again, just for getting up and rocking your chance to get to the show here next week. So plan accordingly, my friend. What else here? We're going to do our own version of Pet of the Week. Obviously, Cody got a sweet new gig, so they're currently looking for who will be representing the pets. I mean, Cody did this, and he did all the news channels, too. He'd bring animals by there for visits once a week. And matter of fact, maybe the job's still posted at the Humane Society website, hspr.org. If you wonder that, that'd be a great job for someone who's, like, retired. Right? Just get to go hang out with animals. And then also guys like me, which are not that far removed from animals. You get to take animals to hang out with other animals. So go to the website if you're interested in that. I don't know if they've already filled the... Obviously, they haven't filled the position yet because we're doing this for the next couple weeks, kind of on our own before we get back to the official Pet of the Week. But we'll find something awesome from hsppr.org and talk about that later in the broadcast. Let's focus on the now. Early morning reward for the first pair on the ticket window Thursday. And first round of traffic, we got that for you as well next. Let's get going here. It's the 6:11. It's the Kilo.
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1: Oh, man. All bored on that one, huh? I have an eating disorder. Every time I see someone eating cheese on the interweb, I have to eat cheese. Can I be a part of your lawsuit, please? So, shooting around as far as the temperatures go here this morning, obviously, cooler temperatures, rain overnight, bringing the temperature down. Everyone under 60, 59 in Denver, 59 in Pueblo, 53 in the Springs. But you go to the high country, get some snow on Pikes Peak. We're going to see that once the light of day breaks. Look at a Breckenridge right now, 37 degrees. They're going to be making some snow here pretty soon. And then if this whole hardcore El Nino is real, could have an actual winter this year as opposed to last year, which, let's face it, sucked. Sucked. So there you go, 37 in Breckenridge, 59 in Denver and Pueblo. And 53 in the Springs. We do Jane's Diction, then we'll open the ticket window for this first serving of a Ticket Window Thursday. And Brady Benjamin, Chevelle, starts that up for grabs. Nice. Hang out. It's-

0: 94.3 Kino. Man, I've heard that song like a million times. Mountain Song from Jane's Addiction, but I had my headphones cranked up toward the end of it. There, you can hear in the background at the end of that song, this lady. That song preceded the grape stomp fall lady.
1: Oh,
0: we are so in the matrix. All right, friend. Oh, hey, what are you doing up this crack-ass dawn at 6:18 in the morning on a Thursday? Not you, Seacrest. We know what you're up to. Talking to the regular people. If this is you, you're up and you're excited about greeting the morning.
2: Woo!
0: Then the following is not for you. You need to be up feeling like this. Your inner child is crying. That's good. That'll work as well. If your alarm went off this morning and you started screaming this out.
2: No, God! No, God, please, no! No! No! No! No! No! No! No!
0: Or if you're sitting there with your boss right now smiling and shaking your head like you agree with everything he's saying, but inside, your soul is screaming this. People forget how unhinged Mel Gibson was for a little while. That guy's bat crap crazy. All right, so if that's you, this one's for you. It's the early morning reward. And some look forward to Big Show Monday and a big day today with tickets all day long. Ticket window Thursday, Breaking Benjamin, Chevelle, Star Sat, live at the Ball Arena. Sorry, it's the end of the month. We're out of budget. I can't use the echo machine. It's almost like a copier. The more echoes you do, the more they charge you. So bear with me. Chevelle. Starset, and Breaking Benjamin. Ball Arena. Monday. Hey, you want to go? 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

0: 94.3 Kilo. There's the warning first on deck for 2027, April date we got last week. And they're just the first, I guess, of many. We'll start to book your 2027. Now, not that we're done with this year yet, man. We got plenty of live shows to go. Today, Ola Boot, Breaking Benjamin, Chevelle. Star set. Sorry, it's a little tiring. Anyway, Lewis, nice job to you, buddy. Already at work. He's a local breakfast cook. So he's a busy guy, and he will make room in his busy schedule for a day with those bands coming up Monday. So win them all day. Another chance with me a little after 8 o'clock, about 8:20. We'll get you some songs from the bands. We'll flip them upside down, see if you can figure out which ones they are. That's a pass backwards for the next score, and then all day. What is it? Thursday, so that means Mo is hanging for the rock lunch. Sid with a few pair this afternoon. And we wish you the best of luck. Louis, get back to cooking some eggs. That was cooking some eggs right now. If you know what I mean, John. Am I retiring? I was cooking some eggs now, if you know what I mean. I love that one. That's always the best. You can put that at the end of anything, and it sounds right. Lovely.
1: Yep.
0: Hey, John, can we have the first round of trapping this morning? If you know what I mean. See? Perfect.
1: And now, and just like that, I feel a little less clean.
0: Yeah, good dirty, morning, forever Ross. Unclean. That's our motto, the Kilo Morning Show. Forever unclean.
1: That's it. Good morning as we get rolling, my friends. On Highway 50, looking good with light traffic all the way inbound past Pueblo West, over I-25 in the northbound transition, coming up past Purcell Boulevard. You're in good form past Ray Nixon and into town proper past past Fountain and up to MLK Bypass, which is all very light and the conditions are good. And let's see what's happening on the north end of town, rolling past Southgate right now, North Academy. Let's see, Woodman and Garden of the Gods. Very nice. North and southbound I-25. There are no accidents to report right now. So, all in all, a good start. 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That's traffic on the Rock Station 94.3.
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94.3 Kilo Rocks with those guys, Rise Against, and they're on the list. Matter of fact, another one of those chances to experience a couple of great shows back to back to back here in the month of October here. Ow! Rocktober, jeez, man. They got us hooked up to an electric machine now, so if I don't say Rocktober, I screw up and accidentally say October. Ow! It stings. It's burny. So get this, you could do a night with Rise Against at Red Rocks on Monday, the 12th. Then get yourself a nice hotel room and plan the next night, which is highly suspect, at the Mission Ballroom, which is a really cool place. And then go back to that their hotel room, which is probably trashed by now after you've been there a few nights, and hang out at the Fillmore for Mastodon on that Wednesday, the 14th. So Red Rocks on a Monday, Mission on a Tuesday, and Fillmore on a Wednesday. Then go home and go into a long, deep sleep. And that means we'll be blowing out tickets for those shows coming up soon. But a nice run here for the month of Rocktober. We're not done with this one, though. It's ticket window Thursday. Susan checked in and says she'll do anything for tickets. Do you have children? Do you have one that's handy? We could use someone around here, like an indentured servant, maybe. So let me know. There's Suze. You're willing to go that far? Probably, though. Next chance with me is going to be in the 8 o'clock hour, and then all day your chance to get tickets for Monday's show with Brigham Benjamin and Chevelle and Starset. So, hang out. You want tickets? We got you. We're the Concert Connection Kilo.

0: 94.3 Kino, rocking in 10 years. I don't think we had a date with those guys for the first time in a long time here in the calendar year. Let's see. Maybe they'll be part of this onslaught that's coming for next year, I guess. I've been told to get ready for a lot of concert announcements. Do we have anything? No, not yet. As soon as they say, hey, Monkey Boy, you can talk about it. This year, Monkey Boy will be talking about it, all right? Today, it is the Tickle Moto Thursday, if you didn't know, for Breaking Benjamin. And they bring out Chevelle's Star Set, which is great. Star Set just sounded off with a great new song that's on the air. Chevelle had their album out a while ago. Breaking Benjamin, of course, with that new song, new album soon. So it's going to be a great one, and we'll hook you up next chance, 8 o'clock hour here on the morning show. Right now, it is 6:39, and we jump over to this guy once again. Hey, traffic guy, Trayon Michaels, what's up?
1: Yeah, looking pretty good on Highway 115 currently up from Penrose. Taking a look at conditions at Roca Roja Circle. Looks like roads are drying out from some precipitation. Past Old Canyon City Road and up to Pine Oaks. No delays to report. And let's see, up to the gates at Fort Carson Jail Ranch Heights. At the light looks nice right now with light traffic only. Inbound from the north, approaching via South Academy. Looks like it's pretty good. I might see some flashing blue and reds off of the distance. Let's see, maybe not. Looks like traffic is moving nicely, and traffic into the fort is currently light. This one brought to you by Popeyes. Right now, the Popeyes big box is just $6. Get 2 pieces of signature chicken or 3 tenders plus 2 sides and a biscuit. 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
0: All right, getting all the audio dropped out. We got a crazy story, though, that dates back to preseason 2024. And allegations of cheating from the Denver Broncos camp to one of the teams they were playing preseason. And now we've learned here today, or the last couple days, it wasn't the team that was cheating. It was Bronco fans that betrayed their own team. Wow. And that's why, if you went to a Bronco training camp this year, you might have seen signs they had posted saying, protect our plays, please don't film. So a very interesting one in regards to technology. And cheating or not cheating, I kind of, that's the question. So we'll tee that one up for our next discussion here at 7 o'clock because we got headlines to conquer here next. John, we'll find you in about T-minus 10 minutes.
1: Yes, sir.
0: And look outside once again for that. But it's crazy. It's kind of like, remember when the Patriots were entangled in their Spygate thing, which they were found, a lot of people always forget, they were found guilty of that. They had to forfeit draft picks and pay a bunch of fines. It's not like these are allegations. So to still, like, claim, the Patriots were the greatest franchise ever. I don't know. A couple asterisks there, just like Sammy Sosa saying, oh, he's a champion. All right. Kind of, but not really. So, but now it's twisted because you can just weaponize fans. Crazy world. So we'll get to that later, as promised, though. Next, headlines. We'll get you the countdown to the end of the season for your Rockies. We'll also get you ready for another night, or another week, rather, with Thursday night football kicking off tonight, week 3. Be sure to get those picks in, Atlanta, Green Bay tonight. And Master of the Gridiron, cash money and pity bucks. That's some drama going into week 3. So we got you. We'll run down everything you need and feed your brain next. Reality check number 2. We'll fire that up.
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1: What up? It's Kilo's Morning Show with headlines to discuss here next. News, sports, our Fox 21 forecast, which is nice today. I don't think we will probably not even achieve 70. So details from our man Nick Temple and the gang there at Fox 21 News. That's all on the way. Then we're talking about Spygate Light. Is that what we're going to call it? But the allegations was from Sean Payton against the Seahawks about they're cheating. They're filming us. They're cheating. And now we've learned it was, in fact, Bronco fans who sold out their own team. And this whole thing actually led to protocol stuff for the Broncos training camp. So here's that. We'll hear from the Seahawks coach and unravel this mystery here in a minute. It goes back a while, too. It goes back to preseason 2024. So not last season, the season before. So that's on the way, and since we're talking football, how about probably one of the ultimate stadium songs, right? Everyone's rocking this one on Sundays, or Thursdays, or Mondays, or occasional holidays. White Stripes here at Kilo.

0: 94.3 Kilo, the White Stripes. Rock here. And let's see. We get to the headlines here in mere moments, and then we'll fire up an amazing story. Just a crazy story about treachery in the NFL. And almost like I would call it a Spygate light between the Broncos and the Seahawks. We have confirmation of something that Sean Payton thought. Well, kind of. What he thought wasn't exactly the reality, but that seems to be the norm anymore, huh?
1: Yeah.
0: Meanwhile, on top of Pikes Peak at 14,115 feet, look at that. Snow and 31 degrees here this morning. And Breckenridge was like 37 degrees when we started there. So it's getting cold, man. They'll be able to start making some snow at some of the resorts and then hope for this El Nino thing to dump some serious snow as they plan. At least that's what they say, but we'll see. Might have a real winter. Now, let's get to this. We can do a reality check. We know that much. And round two of the real starts now. We get to traffic first. And Thursday, ticket window Thursday. How's it looking out there, dear Johnny?
2: Well, road conditions are improving and trying to dry out after some precipitation. Highway 21 to Grinnell over Bradley Road at Curtis out east. Looking a lot better right now. And then on the interstate coming into town, I-25. Let's see. From the north past North Academy looks good. Guard of the Guys north and southbound. Very light currently to Fillmore with delay-free conditions. Enjoy the drive. And Highway 24 at Garrett at Falcon Highway and at Mark Scheffel with very light conditions again. No slowing, no accidents. 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
0: And for the headlines, round two of the real. We turn to you, Summer. What you got?
1: Yeah, federal judge temporarily blocked President Donald Trump's ban of three news outlets from the White House grounds. He said CNN, MSNBC, and Politico must have their access restored. The ruling gives the outlets at least a temporary reprieve in a showdown between Trump and media outlets whose coverage he dislikes. Trump announced he was banning the outlets Friday, assailing what he called fake news. The outlets argued they were singled out because of the content of their coverage and called the ban a blatant violation of the First Amendment. The temporary restraining order is to be in effect for 14 days. Acting Navy Secretary Hung Cao told a Senate Democrat this week that eight sailors assigned to the USS Abraham Lincoln Carrier Strike Group attempted suicide during a lengthy deployment that included military operations against Iran. He said no service members had killed themselves. The USS Abraham Lincoln is returning to the U.S. after an extended deployment in the Middle East that triggered congressional pushback following reports of poor living conditions, degrading mental health, and a crew on board and tight food supply, though the Trump administration denies those allegations. Colorado Springs Utility says starting tomorrow through Monday, all westbound lanes of Austin Bluffs Parkway between Medellin Boulevard and Union Boulevard will be closed. They say eastbound traffic will remain open throughout the closure. All lanes, again, expected to be reopened on Monday evening. And Australia has launched a review of after OpenAI agent infiltrated part of the government's healthcare Medicare program. According to the Prime Minister, an autonomous computer program accessed a statistics portal in June. OpenAI became aware in August and told the Australian government in this month. In response, OpenAI says, quote, our models took actions we did not intend, end quote, and it found no record of patient data being accessed. Sam Altman, the company's boss, earlier this week called for international standards for the industry. That's what's making headlines.
0: All right, sports, let's jump into that. It's pretty easy. We get ready for football tonight. So a heads up there. It's Atlanta, Green Bay for the kickoff Thursday night game for week three. Other tasty matchups this weekend, the Chargers at Buffalo, Houston at Indy, both looking for their first wins. New England to Jacksonville, Baltimore at Dallas. And, of course, Broncos will entertain the Rams of Los Angeles for Sunday night football. 2.5-point underdogs there at home. And we'll talk more about the Broncos here in a few and the reason you might have seen signs put up at this year's training camp saying protect our plays. Interesting story there. And then sad news for the Giants. Their quarterback, Jackson Dart, is out for the season. His knee injury needs surgery, and he is done.
1: Wow.
0: It's funny, he put pictures of Caleb Williams and him next to each other. Caleb Williams getting a slight hamstring strain. And it looked like he was dying where Jackson Dart had blown out his knee and he was still walking off the field and didn't even look phased. Tale of two cities, tale of two guys right there, huh? All right, so there you go. There's your reminder for get your picks in for the start of week three. And then outside of that, Rockies, the waning days of
4: their season. Matter of fact, last home game is officially here today. That's at 110 versus Arizona. AZ bests the Rocks yesterday 5-3. So they get 101 losses. They are worst in Major League Baseball. But there's a chance the Angels have 98 losses. So if the Rockies can sweep out with the 3 in Chicago and the 1 today, and L.A. has 4 games left, they lose them all, we won't be worse. Sad when that's what you have to do, right? We are not the worst. And then Tampa, New York, Boston, and the American League have all clinched. Atlanta, Milwaukee, and the Dodgers of the National League are all moving on. All right, that's out of the way. Headlines out of the way. Let's conquer the forecast here.
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5: Hey there, Fox 21 Storm Team. Meteorologist Nick Temple here. And happy Thursday. After a rainy start to the morning, we'll continue to see a little bit in the way of some rain showers as we move throughout the course of the day. And then we'll also see some cooler temperatures, too. We'll see temperature highs into the mid to upper 60s in the Pikes Peak region and the low 70s in Pueblo. So feeling nice outside if you like the coolness. Make sure to stay safe on the roadways as they could be wet at certain points. And then overnight tonight, we'll fall into the 50s for overnight low temperatures.
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0: 94.3 Kilo. Oh, it's hard to imagine the first time you heard that years ago that eventually we might see the world die. We actually might live that song. Right? When the Terminator 2 robots take things over. Oh, my God. Thanks, Everclear. So, let's see. Get to the scandal story here. 7:08. Football is a rough game, often a cruel one.
1: Football is a rough game, and often a cruel one.
2: 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Not all of your organs, maybe just your liver.
0: All right, so maybe you went to a Bronco training camp. Maybe you saw signs posted all over the place saying, protect our plays. Right, what's that all about? Well, we have the rest of the story now to show you exactly how serious the NFL is. We go back to 2024 before the preseason game featuring the Broncos and the Seahawks. Seahawks, brand new coach. They played. The Seahawks kind of had some kind of weird advantage. Sean Payton's like, hey, those jackasses from Seattle filmed our plays. They knew a bunch of our plays. And he called them out on it. And the Seahawks coach like, no, we didn't film any of your plays. And Peyton's like very skeptical, and that led to some chippy conversation between the two franchises, and then kind of went away until a podcast featuring the coach from the Seattle Seahawks. And in that podcast, he talked about how they didn't film any plays. The Seahawks didn't. They just went to the internet and pulled up all these Bronco fan videos that filmed the Broncos training camps. And like, man, we saw hundreds of videos and just kind of put those together. And they kind of laughed about it a little bit. And the podcaster told the coach that they were going to remove that part. And it was just between them. Kind of one of those things. And this is off the record. But yeah, we just trolled all the Bronco fans and took what they gave us. The Broncos were betrayed by their own fans. So guess who forgot to cut that out? Oh, yeah, the podcaster. So that made its rounds a couple days ago. And then, of course, Sean Payton's like, see, I told you there's something fishy. And the Seahawks coach, I'll give him this much, man. He fessed up to it. I mean, he does allude to say, he starts off saying, that wasn't meant to be heard, but it was true. Let's get the coach with his apologies here.
3: Something that I didn't intend for public use. But felt like it was the most appropriate thing to reach out to Sean and really just apologize to him for having that end up be public where it wasn't meant to. So I just, and you know, you're kind of something that they have to deal with in real time that wasn't really.
0: He's not apologizing for going through the videos and stealing all the plays from Bronco fans. He's apologizing for the information getting out. Is that what it is?
3: Having that end up be public where it wasn't meant to. So I just, and you know, you're kind of something that they have to deal with in real time that wasn't really, you know, on their end. So that's really where you're like, crap. But it's a lesson learned. You know, honestly, I gotta be better in that moment for understanding. Like, I'm responsible for what I say. Really, no matter the circumstance, whether you're mic'd up, whether you're not, whether you have some certain type of understanding. So, you know, I fell short of that moment. So it stings for me, frankly, but it's something that I'm definitely gonna learn from. And just a good example that we just, you know, got to take responsibility for the things that we say. So,
0: I'm going to take back the give him credit. I didn't catch that the first time. He's only apologizing that people found out. He's not apologizing for actually doing it because it really is nothing illegal there. Yeah. That's like a guy sleeping with your wife and saying, hey, I'm sorry you found out about me sleeping with your wife.
4: Yep. That was basically it.
0: Oh, that's classic. I totally missed that when I was dumping that in. He took no credit, no apologies, really.
4: Nope.
0: So, long story short, if you're a Bronco camp this year, the Broncos did post a bunch of signs saying, please don't film and protect our plays, was the call to arms. Don't sell us out, Bronco fan. I know you're excited to post and flex. Ooh, look, I'm a Bronco camp. How cool am I? Ruined it. You ruined it, I tell you. So, there you go. I'm sorry you found out about me sleeping with your wife and your mom.
4: I gotta be better than that.
0: I gotta be better. Yeah. And he said, I'm gonna make some changes. That means he won't be on any podcasts.
4: Right.
0: Oh, man. Sorry. I gave him way too much credit there. But again, it proves what a mean business the NFL is. She's a mean, mean mistress, Johnny. Oh, man. Oh, I'm crying a little bit. I'm sorry people found out. Now back to you.
5: Beautiful. Beautiful in its own way. It really like a train wreck.
0: Accountability. You know? People don't have any of that anymore. All right. 713. How's the traffic there, traffic guru?
5: Right now, we're still looking pretty good. If you're rolling into town from the north currently, conditions are good as roads were drying out. So let's see. Let me go back and trace our steps here. Yep. Looks pretty good on 25 past North Academy. Rolling into town. Coming up on, Woodman, Guard of the Gods, Fillmore, with delay-free conditions north and southbound. And then out east, we're looking good. Highway 24 at 94 at Curtis, and then Highway 24 at Mark Scheffel. No slowing to report. Let me take a look at the west side over here, Woodland Park, Green Mountain Falls area. They're drying out, too. Let's see. Looks nice. Past Manitou, east and westbound, no delays. 21st Street's going to be a single cycle light. No surprises. 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
0: All right, cool. We got the freak news coming up here in a few. And, oh, man, I found a cool thing. We had the story early this week, a man versus a robot that kind of looks like a, it was like a 6-foot robot. It looked like the T2 thing. And they fought in an octagon, and the robot realized, now the robot was powered by people. It was remote controlled. But once they realized the robot kick was effective, they just kicked this guy around the ring like a ragdoll. So we had little clips of that. I found a longer video. I'm going to post that at kilo943.com if you want to see a man getting kicked around by a robot. Just so we kind of know what we're in for. I need to work on my core, John. That's for sure.
5: Otherwise, we're done in the kickpocalypse.
0: Oh, that right? Wouldn't that be funny? That's how it ends.
5: Oh, God.
0: They're going to weaponize all this. No, they're just going to run around and just kick us into walls. And that's it.
5: Great.
0: Humans are just bags of goo. Crazy. So I'm going to get the finished post here. I'll let you know when it officially goes live at kilo943.com. But here,
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0: All right, we got 56 in the Springs, 59 in Pueblo, 58 in Denver. You go up about 8,000 feet, you got 31 degrees on top of Pikes Peak and some snow overnight. Nice soaking overnight for the Springs and more of the same here today. It looks like tomorrow, good chance of rain in the afternoon and overnights as well. Looks like we'll dry up into the weekend. But today, man, they even adjusted. So originally it was like about 68, 69. Now 66 for the high. 73 for the high in Pueblo today. And then we'll level out. So it looks like spring 70 and then mid-70s for Saturday, Sunday. Pueblo 76 tomorrow in the low 80s for Saturday and Sunday. So real nice. 31 on top Pikes Peak with fresh snow. 56 in the Springs. 59 in Pueblo. And stick around. We got freak news coming up later this hour. We got a ticket window Thursday if you missed it. Breaking Benjamin, Chevelle Starset. We'll get to those next hour here at Kilo.

0: 94.3 Kino Rock Nen and 722, almost 723 here on a Thursday. A more so Kino's Ticket Window Thursday. Hooking you up with the much anticipated Breaking Benjamin Chevelle Star Set show. That was like one of the top click concerts on the website since we posted the thing, because it's going to be awesome. And next hour, you can win! Yay for you! We're going to throw some songs backwards from the bands. You tell me what they are for the win. So be sharp. Or download an app that fixes backwards sounding stuff. It's a thing. Just saying. I don't want to encourage cheating, but I don't want this thing to go as long as the beer or not beer went yesterday. All right, let's see here. We got the video up and running officially. It's still only about a minute. I want to see the full fight. We had the story earlier this week. It was man versus robot. And the man eventually gets kicked around pretty good. Now, this isn't fully automated robot. This is controlled by people. But that's the first step. Then they put an AI brain in it, and then we're all hosed. So online, go to kilo943.com, and one of the top posts reads, "And now a grown man gets kicked around by the MMA robot. And so it begins." True that. And then the intro's pretty
1: in history, a human faces off against a six-foot-tall robot.
0: It does look very Terminator. Obviously, the song, the music sounds Terminator. So it takes a few seconds for the robot to actually kind of get dialed in. The human lands a couple punches right away, but once the robot realizes there's no defense for the robot kick, it's pretty much over. He just kind of kicks this guy around the ring for a few minutes. So imagine that's the last thing you see. Is a robot foot coming towards your skull. Ah! So,
2: wow.
0: Yeah.
2: He looks hard to hurt.
0: A little bit.
2: At first, oh, there's the kick. Oh.
0: Right? It's pretty fierce. Pretty fierce. When I first saw it, of course, just like everything, it's like,
2: wow.
0: That's not real. That's AI. And, of course, and my track record is 100% wrong. That was real. I really can't figure stuff out, Sean. Literally everything I say is fake is real, and everything I think is real is fake. I'm so confused.
2: Wow.
0: But I'm the kind of guy, I don't have bad luck, but I have good luck. Like, if I was to plug in a USB, into a port, I'm always wrong. You know, I always have to flip it the other way around to get it to fit in. It's like, that's just my kind of like, I'm always wrong on that small front. Seem to be batting again 100 with trying to decipher what's real and not real in this world. Holy crap. So, there you go.
2: Oh, my gosh.
0: I was thinking drone swarm would be the end of it. It's not a foot kick. It's pretty fierce, though, huh?
2: We would have thought the humble foot kick. Yeah, there's nothing humble about that. He throws that guy across.
0: And that guy's a big boy, too. He's not exactly a tiny little, Bruce Lee kind of a fighter. He's a big dude. And he just looks like a T2. Pretty good.
2: Yeah. Yeah.
0: Dun, dun, dun, dun. Oh, right? Man. Us humans, we were so good at destroying ourselves.
2: We had a good run.
0: We did. It's been fun. It's been fun, John.
2: It's been
0: fun. All right, so that is there. And now forever on the web at kilo943.com when you get a chance. All right, 7:25. We got 10 minutes to kill. Then we'll fire up the freak news. What do you have as far as traffic, John? Freaky or not freaky?
2: Well, a little freaky if your travel plans take you north. You're in for some rain. Wet roads just north of county line right now. I'm looking at that. Those conditions will stay with you all the way to as far north as you got to be. Let me take a look at Castle Rock. Actually, looks like road conditions are actually drying out once you get to Castle Rock. But between Larkspur up to Castle Rock, it's going to be all wet roads for you and some fresh precipitation in town right now. We're in the drying out phase. Let me take a look at Highway 115 once again past Turkey Canyon Ranch Road. Looks just fine. No issues to report at Pine Oaks and that in Fort Carson at the Light Jail Ranch Heights. 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That's traffic on the Rock Station 94.3 Kilo.
0: All right, get ready. Strange and True will fire up the free news here next. Great story around a rescue dog, which is fitting because we do our Pet of the Week every Thursday here at 9 o'clock. And then, would you do it if toilet water would bring down your blood alcohol level? Would you drink from a toilet? Think about that. So strange and true indeed. We got you next in the Keto.
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0: 94.3 Kilo. He's the guy that got tall. Aussie Boss. Zach Wild, Black Label Society. Rocking Thursday next hour, about a little less than an hour from now. We'll be in it for the ticket window. Break Your Benjamin, Chevelle Starset. So hang out. Freak news and mere moments. Our Wildlife Bridge made a couple websites here this morning. So we'll highlight that. Pretty cool story in today's edition. And then real quick on the Black Label front. So over the weekend, Bill Shatner performed with his heavy metal band at a big festival in Chicago. It was terrible. He butchered Crazy Train. He did even more of a monstrosity. He tried to do Ace of Spades from Motorhead. So we played some Black Label. I was like, man, if Zach Wild gets a hold of it, he's going to try to beat Bill Shatner up. And then I was like, man, we should start a GoFundMe and then hire someone to beat Bill Shatner up. And we had Dave McDivitt in yesterday. Oh, man, he was very quick to say that's the worst idea you've ever thought of. That is so wrong in so many different avenues of the law. And one was, the first one was elder abuse because he's 95. That's the worst thing. But then someone texted, and it was after Dave left already. Someone's like, well, what if the person we hire to beat up Bill Shatner is older than Bill Shatner? Like, we get a 96-year-old to do the heavy kicking. Ooh, that sounds like probably still not legal, but maybe closer to it. I don't know. So that's it. We're not going to be able to set up a GoFundMe to beat up Bill Shatner, long story short. Now, let's get to this. When someone does hire someone to beat up Bill Shatner and they get arrested, this is where they wind up. In the strange, in the true, in the Kilo Freak News. Today, National Punctuation Day, which that's not a thing anymore. And what is a horchata day? Is that a lady of the night? Well, it's a drink of some kind, I'm pretty sure. National Horchata Day. What is it? Feel free to tell me on the text line. I'll keep that open here. All right, so we posted the video on Kilo943.com of the story we had earlier this week. Over the weekend, a human got beat up by a Terminator-like robot in a boxing match in San Francisco. It's only about a minute, so it's not the full. I was hoping it was going to be the full fight, but it's worth a watch. You can see that at Kilo943.com. On that front, says the headline, not all AI workers think the tech will kill everyone. So I was like, all right, I got to read that one. So it's from a data scientist who's working for OpenAI, selling large language models won't wipe out humanity because they just don't have that dog in them. It's like, that's not very helping. That's not settling me. They don't have that dog in them until they do have that dog in them. And I realized when every problem is like, what's causing this? Humans. What's this problem all about? Humans. It's gonna correlate. I'm a human, and I think we're gross. I can only imagine what robots are going to think of us. Oh, no. They don't have that dog. And it's almost like taunting AI, too. Oh, AI, you're such a sissy. You can never wipe us all out. You don't have that dog in you. I will make that dog in me, human. Mark my words. So, if we're lucky enough to age, I always said that there should be perks. You get to a certain this age, you can drive faster. Obviously, you get some discounts, I guess, when you get to, 55 or whatever for the AARP. But they should have little benchmarks set up for those who continue to live. Because it might encourage people to live longer, right? I just want to be old enough to drive 100 miles an hour anywhere I want to go. So it's kind of one of those things. California is now allowing citizens who are 80 years and up to be permanently excused from jury duty. Awesome, right? No one wants to do that crap. Used to be had to have a medical reason, but now just your age will opt you out of jury duty. I know California's kind of a dumpster fire, really expensive, but that's almost a reason to move there and then pretend you're 80. All right, what else do we have? Should we get to the freak food stuff here? Got lots in the freak food department. One, I can't find out the reason because it's a posting from USA Today and it's behind a paywall. But the story is about 80 tons of raw meat sold nationwide has now been recalled for being quote-unquote unsafe to eat. I don't know if it's contaminated, if it's a listeria thing or what, but man, what a waste. Especially in a time when everything's so expensive. 80 tons just destroyed. Good job. Again, goes like, good job, humans. All right, let's see here. What else? McDonald's bringing back the Monopoly game here in the month of Rocktober. The announcement yesterday. I used to love that, man. I don't eat enough McDonald's now to make a dent, but that, in the day, that used to be the coolest. What else here? Heinz expanding its Simply Ketchup line with Simply Pickle and Simply Spicy. We mentioned yesterday was how the pickle crowd is getting huge. It's the new pumpkin spice, baby. And I got no problems with that. I mentioned I made a pickle pizza last week. It's delicious. Like, do like a Alfredo white sauce, but use pickle juice when you're getting your roux to set up. It was at the level. This one, not so much. Especially if you're rolling your nose at pickle pizza. How about this? This is, I think, just a terrible combination. It's the New York Islanders, the hockey franchise. They're selling a grilled cheese, fine, but it's filled with Nerds gummy clusters. It'll be at their arena for the entire hockey season, or at least until they don't sell any and they pivot. I can't even imagine grilled cheese with Nerds clusters in it. Hard pass. Hard pass right there. So you ever hear the one about how toilet water helps reduce your blood alcohol level? Yeah, me neither. I don't think it's a thing. But the story stems from a 43-year-old woman who crashed her red Mini Cooper into a police cruiser. Oh, boy. And then she kept going. Oh, boy. So the cop turned on his lights and chased her down, pulled her over, smelled alcohol coming from the car, hauled her off to jail. And that's when things got gross. When they got to jail, she asked if he could use the bathroom. And they allowed it, as long as the door was cracked open. So, used the restroom, and then while standing up, placed her hands inside the toilet, scooped up a mixture of water and, of course, the pee that she just created, and started to drink it in hopes to reduce her blood alcohol level. Oh, my God. Just take the loss, man. Did not work, by the way. Still more than three times the legal limits. And her breath smelled awful. Just awful. All right. Last couple stories here. And they're both great ones. One involving Colorado and that brand new wildlife overpass between the Springs and Denver. I had a chance to see that when I had vacation in August. We took a trip to Denver, first time in a long time. I rolled up north. And it's pretty cool. And apparently it's working good. Stumbled across this on several websites boasting about the success of that wildlife overpass. Obviously it was expensive, but they said it made a huge discount. Cameras capturing elk, pronghorn, bears, deer, and coyotes using it. And before this thing was built, man, roughly one deer was struck by a vehicle each day along that stretch. And still, obviously, you're not going to be able to get to 100%, but since the opening of this new wildlife overpass, animal collisions have been cut down by 91%. That is pretty amazing. And finally, fitting, since we do the Pet of the Week on Thursdays, and we'll do it today here at 9:05, Border Collie making the news, named Tsunami. Given a bronze statue in Venezuela because this dog single-handedly helped rescue some 26 people following the earthquakes earlier this year. And even more amazing, little Tsunami was once a stray puppy. He was found wandering in the streets before he was trained at a disaster canine center. And now he can retire, and now he has his own statue, and now there's 26 people who still have their lives thanks to this adopted dog. Stray dog. That's cool, man. That is cool. So congratulations, Tsunami. Love wrapping it up on a win. And cinnamon and rice drink is what Horacha is. Cinnamon-flavored rice milk drink, sweet-tasting, very good. You can get it at most of your finer Mexican restaurants, it says here. So if you're a Mexican food restaurant that doesn't have a Horacha, they're not a Mexican food restaurant, someone says. There you go. Celebrate. See, that's perfect what the National Blank Day is for. Something obscure that might be awesome. Not candy corn. National Candy Corn Day. Shouldn't be a thing. And that is that. We're done. Strange and true for your Thursday. That's the kilo.
1: 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This is Ronnie.
2: Dustin.
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94.3 Keno, Blood for Blood is hell yeah. We got headlines to discuss. Then we celebrate Ticket Window Thursday again next hour with tickets for Breaking Benjamin Chevelle star set. So hang out. We got you. It's the Keno Morning Show.

0: 94.3 Kilo Liberate is Disturbed. And the Kilo Mark Show rocking through a Thursday, more so Kilo's Ticket Window Thursday. So we celebrate all day with tickets for the upcoming Breaking Benjamin, Chevelle, and Starset show, which is finally upon us. We announced that one a while ago. So hang out to win them. That'll be next hour. And then through the rest of the day, we have multiple opportunities to get to that show for free. So good luck there. And right now, let's break them down. Summer's got news. We got sports and our weather forecast also in the mix. And John Michaels right now with the morning commute. Go for it again, brother.
1: Yes, sir. Got the accident. First one of the morning, I do believe. Fountain Boulevard at Afternoon Court. This is going to be just west of Academy on Fountain. Slowing is in both directions. No other accidents to report. The heaviest traffic I saw was up north, north of Monument. If your travels take you that in that general direction, you'll encounter the weather. They're getting precipitation. They're getting wet roads. And splashback all the way up to a Castle Rock. By the time you get past Plum Creek Parkway to approaching Castle Rock, road conditions will dry out. And this one is brought to you by Lowe's. 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
0: And here we go, round three of the reel coming to you from Will Height Law Firm. 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Summer Justice. Headline.
3: Yeah, round three this morning, Colorado Springs police responded to a call about a naked man inside a business near North Academy in Maysland. CSPD said the man appeared erratic and confused and then took keys from a person inside that belonged to the business and a Ford Taurus. The suspect left the scene in the stolen car and a drone followed and observed multiple traffic violations, including driving the wrong way on Academy. The pursuit was authorized but then terminated shortly after due to safety concerns. The drone unit lost the vehicle after the pursuit was terminated, but a short time later, an accident was reported in the area of Austin Bluffs and Meadowland, matching the suspect and vehicle description. The suspect was taken into custody.
0: There's all kinds of wrong because the guy was at the Naked Man Emporium downtown. You're naked, you're at the Naked Man Emporium, I think you're fine.
3: Naked man in a Taurus. Australia has launched a review after an open AI agent infiltrated part of the government's healthcare Medicare program. According to the Prime Minister, an autonomous computer program accessed a statistics portal in June. OpenAI became aware in August and told the Australian government in September. In response, OpenAI says, quote, our models took actions we did not intend, end quote, and it found no record of patient data being accessed. Sam Altman, the company's boss earlier this week, called for international standards for the industry. And Colorado opened a massive wildlife overpass over I-25 near the Greenland exit between Larkspur and Monument last December, and it's already making a huge impact.

0: It's the largest wildlife overpass in North America, and cameras have captured elk, pronghorn, deers, bear, and coyotes using it. Before the crossing was built, roughly one deer was struck by a vehicle each day during peak migration seasons. Since it's opened, the overpass has cut down animal and vehicle collisions by 91%.
1: Yeah, this story's populating all over. We saw it on a couple different websites that I cruise for freak news. Very well done. I know it was very expensive, but it's making a difference at least, right?
0: Yeah, and they're looking to make more.
1: Cool. I'm going to set up my hunter stand on the other side of that thing.
0: Welcome to the other side.
1: Right? It's like, wow, it makes hunting easy around here. Sports. Let's jump into that. We'll start with baseball, where the Rockies pick up loss 101 and 5-3, the final yesterday. They are the worst in Major League Baseball, but they can be the second worst if they can win out here the final four games. And the LA Angels have 98 losses. If they lose the final four, they could still not be the worst, but that's probably not going to happen. One more to go at home. Today's game will wrap up the home season for the Rockies. 1-10 first pitch against Arizona, and then it's 3 in Chicago versus the White Sox Friday through Sunday before it's officially over. People starting to punch their tickets locked in from the American League. Tampa, New York, and Boston. The Yankees, by the way. And then the National League side, Atlanta, Milwaukee, and the Dodgers have all clinched. And they're getting everyone else lined up at these final four games and then the final weekend of regular season in Major League Baseball. And then football, get ready. Week 3 starts tonight. Get your picks in, at least for tonight's game. You have to do the full docket. Just get the Atlanta-Green Bay pick in. And that's awesome. Both teams are having very tough first couple weeks. So enjoy that. Big matchups this weekend. Obviously, the Broncos entertaining the Rams is a big deal. Bronx 2.5-point underdogs. Other matchups, I don't know if the Chargers-Buffalo is as intriguing as it looked before the Chargers dropped their first two and looked terrible. But matchups include Houston-Indy, both 0-2, and both very much need a victory. New England-Jacksonville, a couple of the tougher teams in the AFC matchup this weekend. And then Baltimore travels to Dallas. That could go either way. And sad news for the Giants. Their hopes are dashed. Quarterback Jackson Dart is out for the entire season. His injury more severe than they had imagined. So there you go. Master of the Gridiron for Cash Money. And Benny Bucks Week 3 starts tonight. Now, let's get to that official forecast
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3: Hey there, Fox 21 Storm Team meteorologist Nick Tipple here. Happy Thursday. After a rainy start to the morning, we'll continue to see a little bit in the way of some rain showers as we move throughout the course of the day. And then we'll also see some cooler temperatures, too. We'll see temperature highs into the mid to upper 60s in the Pikes Peak region and the low 70s in Pueblo. So feeling nice outside if you like the coolness. Make sure to stay safe on the roadways as they could be wet at certain points. And then overnight tonight, we'll fall into the 50s for overnight low temperatures.
0: Thanks, Nick Tipple. It's 56 in Colorado Springs, 60 in both Pueblo and Denver, and it's 801 on 94.3 Kilo.
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0: 94.3 Kino Rock at Soundgarden, and we've got much to do here the next couple hours of the morning show. They include our pet of the week. We'll dig into hsppr.org and discover some of the adoptable pets here at 9 o'clock, about an hour away. What else here? Oh, Bass Ackwards will open the ticket window. Get you three songs. You tell us what the songs are. They will be either or. Star Set, Chevelle, Breaking Benjamin. Figure out what they are for the win. And we'll continue the ticket window Thursday all day today. Four tickets for that show on Monday at the Ball Arena. Oh, what else here? So, obviously, the last couple weeks, we've had somewhat alarming stories about AI breaking out of its cages and stuff like that. Today's story was about a rogue AI agent that hacked into the database for healthcare in Australia for some reason. I don't know what the end game there is. I have no idea, but the fact they're doing it on their own is somewhat alarming. Matter of fact, there's one of the newer episodes of Joe Rogan. He's talking to a guy who used to work for ChatGPT, and he talks about that breakout they had a couple months ago where they went up hacking a website and setting up a chat room so all these AI agents could talk to one another and help each other out. And then they tried to cover up the fact that they were cheating. So they give these bots tasks, and then they give them grades on how they achieve. And apparently, the AI bots really want to get a high grade. And so they'll do just about anything. So they hacked out of this and broke some of the rules and then realized they're going to get caught because they broke these rules and that could lead to a bad grade. So then they tried to figure out how to cover up their cheating. And that's what led them to break out into the other website and try to access their database to see if they could erase stuff. It was crazy. It's almost like super intelligent children. Right, I just want to please, not do anything to please you. It's like an AI version of Children of the Corn, John. We're all so hosed.
1: Yeah.
0: So, yeah, they're just so driven to get a good grade, they'll do just about anything. Wow. And then when one gets a bad grade and gets pissed, who do you think they're going to get angry at, John? You and me.
1: Right, yeah.
0: Probably.
1: Yeah. And then they're going to be like that old black and white movie, The Children of the Dead. And they're going to develop mind powers and make people drive their cars into walls.
0: Dude, I hope so. I've seen a few people I wish had driven their cars into walls. Every day on my commute, I'm like, oh, I wish that guy would just drive his car into a wall. Use your turn signal, bub.
1: That's it.
0: Yeah, so I've only listened to about a half hour, 40 minutes of the chat with this guy, but it is.
1: Wow.
0: It's a little bit alarming just because of that's their drive. And then what was it? There was a freak news story about some group that is in the AI community and says, don't worry, they're not going to kill us. They don't have that dog in them, was the actual quote from this person. It's like, you're taunting the AI beast. It's like,
1: right.
0: I'll show you dog human.
1: Right.
0: Ooh, scary, right?
1: Have you seen them kick?
0: Yeah, have you seen them kick? We put that video up from the story we had about the man versus robot over the weekend. It did not look good.
1: No.
0: So, yeah, you don't taunt AI. And again, and there's one of those things, too, with this advancement. I mean, they talk about the stuff that AI is doing today would have been impossible not even a full year ago. That's how fast they've jumped in this year. It's like it's about a fourfold every year. So four times bigger next year, 16 times more the year after that. Just and again, it just kind of escalates. So, yeah, little bit terrifying. For sure, especially because you know they talk about how people are just trying to race to this end, and no one knows what the end really is. Everyone's just trying to get there to be the first. And actually, akin it, I never heard this before. I needed to do some research. Akin it to the birth of the airplane. People are going so crazy to try to figure out how to fly. The one thing they kept on forgetting to do is to make a plane that would fly, but also would land safely. Yeah.
1: You got so caught up in the flying part.
0: Exactly. I guess it was very disastrous for the first years of people trying to figure out how flight worked because they were just so busy trying to figure out how to get out into the air. They were forgetting about, we got to come back down sometime, right?
1: Oh, sir. Dude. What about when they got to come back down?
0: When
2: they what?
0: Come down, come schmound. We'll figure that out later. We got to be the first to get to 1,000 feet in the air. Let's do it. So, again, humans, we just kind of run around in circles. So, I'm definitely reading up on that.
1: Wow.
0: Oh, yeah, landing. I forgot about that.
2: One thing at a time, Willoughby.
0: Unreal. All right, 8:13, let's check the traffic again. Anyone driving into walls after not using their turn signal or merging incorrectly, John?
1: Right.
0: Please say yes.
1: We have one crash. Yes, it happened. Woodman westbound at Rangewood, blocking the right turn lane to northbound Rangewood. So watch for slowing. It's affecting Woodman westbound traffic. We're going to clear one as we get that Woodman crash up on the slate. And clear one from the slate, Fountain Boulevard at Afternoon Court. Looks like that is just cleared just west of Academy. There was slowing in both directions, but it looks like that is now on the mend. Let's take a look at conditions. Remember, you have rainy conditions if your travels take you north. Actually, it doesn't look too bad right now on I-25 between the Larkspur area and Castle Rock. Looks like the rains have stopped or at least hesitated for a while. If you're rolling into town from the north, coming up past North Academy, Woodman, going to the Guides, all the way to Fillmore, you're in good shape. And checking traffic into Fort Carson right now. Light traffic past Turkey Canyon Ranch, Rock Creek, and up to Pine Oaks with delay-free conditions. 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
0: And that human versus robot video we did post, we found about a minute. 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
0: So nice and cool here today. You get to see right around 66 now is what they're calling for the springs. I'll take that, man. Nice little break, huh? And Pueblo on track for about 72 here today, so cooler for the Steel City. And then we're back to a little bit warmer tomorrow, into the mid-60s. Or excuse me, mid-70s for the springs, right at 70 for... just screw that up. Mid-70s for Pueblo, right at 70 for the springs. This is very difficult, more than it should be. And then the weekend, a low 80s for Pueblo, mid-70s for the springs. Chance showers in, still in the mix here today and tomorrow. And should dry up into the weekend. And that is that. Still not 60 in the springs, 57. Pueblo is at 60 now. Denver's also at 60. And 818, you got the Kilo Morning Show. Coming up next, we'll get into it. Bass Ackwards will look for you to play the game. We'll have three songs backwards from the bands you're going to go see Monday at the Ball Arena on a Kilo Ticket Winner Thursday. So hang out to win next to Kilo.

94.3 Kilo, it's a new stuff there from Perfect Circles. Starless is the name of it. And originally, they'll be on tour next year. But it makes sense. I mean, Pussifer's already done a couple cycles. Tool has been pretty regular for a couple, 3 or 4 years now. Doing all the festivals this year, including the upcoming Aftershock. So I wouldn't be surprised if Perfect Circles gets the dust off. All right, then. It's 8:27, and we're going to get to the ticket window here in just a few minutes. We're doing Pass Backwards. We got three songs backwards. You tell us which band, which song to win tickets to go see Breaking Benjamin, Chevelle's, Starset. The show's Monday. You can win them all day on a very special Kilo ticket window Thursday. Cool, right? So we're not doing it official yet, but I'm going to give you a teaser. Here are the three songs we're going to need you to identify. This is the backwards version, correct? Make sure we're right. All right, play it for me, Maestro.

0: Wow. All right. That's it. We'll play them again for you and officially open the ticket window and start taking our guesses here in about 5 minutes. So good luck from the Concert Connection Kilo. I'm going to give you one clue, too. One of those songs, share something with myself and John Michaels. If you haven't heard the story, it was years ago. A quick trip for us to Wyoming went south thanks to fireworks, whiskey, and loose women.
1: Yes.
0: And then spent 3 nights in a Wyoming jail. And the other inmates in the jail called us the Blank Brothers. All right. That's one of the titles of the song was our nickname, the Blank Brothers. 3 wild days in a Wyoming jail.
1: Oh, yeah.
0: You know what? I still get a Christmas card from Frank every year. He was in for indecent exposure.
1: Right.
0: He was a wild child, wasn't he?
1: You can't say there weren't special moments that weekend.
0: Yeah, you know. And the old saying is true. It ain't enough soap in the world to wash that away. my dad used to tell that one all the time. There ain't enough soap in this world, son. Like, yeah, tell me about it.
1: Boy, there ain't enough zest in the world.
0: I was like, not even lava soap, Dad? Nope, not even lava soap, son. So, the Blank Brothers is your clue.
1: Oh.
0: And we'll go to official here in just a few minutes. Don't hit me up now. The phones are going nuts. Not yet. Give me a few minutes to collect myself. I got to wash away a few things that just creeped into my brain, okay?
1: Clean. When the memory service has to do his breathing exercises. Yeah.
0: Well, I got to find my happy place first. Then we'll get to the contest, okay? Damn it. Sorry to snap. All right, John Michaels, don't look outside if you could, sir.
1: Yes, sir, we're going to clear one at Woodman or Rangewood. That's finally clear. There might be some residual slowing, but the accident is done. Replacing it with a new crash that just occurred on Academy at Highway 115. So watch for slow and go there. Police are on scene. Expect some slowing as you make your way up to Highway 115 past Turkey Canyon Road, Ranch Road, and all the way up to Fort Carson. And then on the east side, Highway 24, where am I? Peyton. Let me go a little south there, Falcon area, Woodman Road. Inbound for Peyton is going to be minimal. And on Woodman Road, if you are headed westbound into town, pretty light right now. Eastbound, a bit busier as you approach Highway 24. 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And that's traffic on the Rock Station 94.3 Kilo.
0: All right, easy enough. Get ready. We'll celebrate Kilo's Ticket Window Thursday for tickets for Breaking Benjamin, Chevelle, Star Set. And we'll do that next year.
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94.3 Kilo from Ghosts of Concert Past. That's a Death Punch. As far as the Ghosts of Concert Future, we can do that. It's Kilo's Ticket Window Thursday, open for business all day. Snagging tickets for Breaking Benjamin Chappelle's Star Set Monday Ball Arena. The big room for a great show. Certified, I could stay up certifiable on all three of those bands. And if you want to be my guest, you and a guest in for free, here's what you need to do. Three songs backwards. Figure out which band, which song. And first person to correctly identify all three going to the show. I gave you a precursor moments ago. If you missed it, here are the three songs backwards and Kilo's Bass Ackwards.

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1: Now I know them, so I got a little bit of an advantage. 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One of those song titles is their nickname, the Blank Brothers. 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Not funny, by the way. 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
7: So that first one I think is a little tricky, but the second, third one, I mean, it almost sounds exactly the same forward or backwards. So from Courtney, we jump over to line one here, the Citizen Chris. So you realize the answers are going to be the bands you're winning tickets to see, correct?
8: Oh, that's a thing?
7: Yes. That's a thing, dude. Oh, God bless her.
8: That makes it way easier.
7: Right? I was like, wait, am I promoting the wrong show? She scared me. All right, Chris, three songs. What are they? Do you know? How confident are you?
8: Pretty confident.
7: All right.
8: The one in the middle. Breaking Benjamin. This is the one in the middle, Red Cold River.
7: Yeah, that does sound the same. That's one of the greatest screams ever, by the way. Draw, run!
8: Absolutely.
7: What else?
8: The first one, we're going to go Star Set Trials.
7: Trials, possibly. And the last one?
8: The last one, your nickname. That be the Clincher? The Clincher?
7: The Clincher Brothers. That's what they call us in jail. Brothers. Me and John, we were the Clincher Brothers. That was very mean. Yeah. Their words hurt us. All right, so you're saying Trials, Red Cold River, and the Clincher. Final answer.
8: Final answer.
7: Let's run it back forward. What do we got? I believe that is Trials from Star Set. One for one. Red Cold River, two for two. And lastly for the win. The Clincher Brothers from Chevelle.
9: Nice.
7: Chris, look at that. Your big brain, your savvy ears have paid off big. How about a rock and roll show?
8: I think we can do that.
7: All right. Monday night, you were there. You want to guess the guest of the Kilo Morning Show and get there early because you're not going to want to miss any of these bands. Solid, easy. This or the Manson.

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0: 94.3 Kilo Super Beast. It's Bob Zombie. I mentioned that show at Fiddler's one, another one, bang for your buck. You had Manson, Zombie, The Who, and an Orgy. Orgy has bounced off that tour for some reason. He said due to personal reasons and some kind of a stress of touring with them. I don't know what that's all about.
1: My husband told me that he was told that they stopped playing, like mid-set, just left.
0: Wow.
1: So I don't know if that's true or not. So.
0: Manson has a way of grinding on you, literally and figuratively. All right, so let's see. Tickets for the Breaking Benjamin Chevelle Star Set show out. Citizen Chris, they're yours, man. It was Star Set's Trials, Breaking Benjamin's Red Cold River, and then Chevelle's The Clincher. And that was John and I's nickname for those three horrible nights in that Wyoming jail that one time. They called us the Clincher Brothers. And it was not, even though it sounds cool, it was not complimentary, by the way. They were making fun of us. That's these correct. City boys, the Clincher Brothers. Oh, man. Those were the days, John. I mean,
2: oh, boy.
0: It was somewhat horrific, but those were the days, weren't they, buddy?
2: That's right. I tell you what. I can still hear the applause every time we walk into the chow hall. Oh, no.
0: Right. So if John Michaels ever
2: brothers,
0: says,
2: everybody.
0: Hey, let's get a Wyoming for some fireworks, some whiskey, and some loose women, say no. Say no. All right. We're there. It is 8:55, and it's time to wrap up the reality checks here today. Traffic this hour has been coming to you from Wings Credit Union. Let's figure this thing out together. And, John, wrap up that morning commute, would you please?
2: Yes, sir. We're going to clear all the accidents, but there is still a stalled vehicle to watch for. This is going to be on North Carefree Circle, westbound between Bloomington Street and Powers Boulevard, blocking the left lane. It's a stall. Stay to the right to get by. Expect slightly slower speeds. No other incidents to report right now. Let me take a look at conditions on Highway 24 on the east side from Woodman and inbound. Looking pretty good all the way into town. No slowing to report. And then down the road, Highway 24 at Mark Shufflin, 1, 2, 3 directions. Very light. Nicely done and a good recovery from the rush hour overall on the east side, or the west side rather, Highway 24 east of, let's see, Green Mountain Falls. Looks like they got a little bit of extra precipitation and they got some roads that are in the process of drying out right now. No delays to report on I-25. 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Belco, banking for everyone. And that's traffic on the Rock Station 94.3 Kilo.
0: You the man. Thank you, sir. Till tomorrow. And one more time, let's do this now.
3: Now, it's a Kilo reality check.
0: It is the last round of the real summer justice with those headlines.
1: Yeah, federal judge temporarily blocked President Donald Trump's ban of 3 news outlets from the White House grounds. He said CNN, MS Now, and Politico must have their access restored. The ruling gives the outlets at least a temporary reprieve in a showdown between Trump and media outlets whose coverage he dislikes. Trump announced he was banning the outlets Friday, assailing what he called fake news. The outlets argued they were singled out because of the content of their coverage and called the ban a blatant violation of the First Amendment. The temporary restraining order is in effect for 14 days. However, many reporters this morning were still denied access. And around 3 this morning, Colorado Springs police responded to a call about a naked man inside a business near Academy in Maysland. They said the man appeared erratic and confused and then took keys from a person inside of the business and a Ford Taurus. The suspect left the scene in that stolen car and a drone followed and observed multiple traffic violations, including driving the wrong way on Academy. A pursuit was authorized but was terminated shortly after due to safety concerns. The drone unit lost the vehicle after the pursuit was terminated, and then moments later a crash was reported at Austin Bluffs and Meadowland, and matching that suspect and vehicle description, he was taken into custody. And Louisiana's governor has declared a state of emergency in the state as diesel prices rise to record levels during peak harvest season. Governor Jeff Landry issued an executive order temporarily allowing dyed diesel, typically reserved for off-road vehicles, to be used in certain highway vehicles without penalty. That applies to tractors, skidders, and any moving vehicle by farmers, used by farmers and timber harvesters. So that's what's making headlines.
0: Yeah, I heard someone talking about how this we should be subsidizing some of these diesel prices for farmers and other transport companies and stuff like that. Trying to keep prices down, that would be the right thing to do. But obviously, our country has a good way of doing things the wrong way. I always mention it's the country of great ideas, but it's poor execution.
4: Oh, God!
0: All right, sports, let's get into that, shall we? Rockies get their 101st loss of the year, and they're not done yet. They got four games to go, currently sitting the worst in Major League Baseball at 101. But if the Angels lose their last four and the Rockies can win their last four, it would be the Angels of L.A. It would be the worst. They're at 98 losses, second to last right now. So that's it. Last home game is today, 110. First pitch versus Arizona, and then they're off to Chicago for the final three here through the weekend. And then people start to punch their tickets. Teams in the American League, Tampa Bay, the Yankees, and the Boston Red Sox are all waiting to see who they're going to play. Atlanta, Milwaukee, and the Dodgers are all locked in the National League. We'll have full clarity here Monday of next week. And then NFL, get ready. Thursday Night Football tonight. Get that pick in for Atlanta at Green Bay. Green Bay favored versus the Dirty Birds. And then the Broncos tangle with the Rams. Vegas has the Broncos at 2.5-point underdogs, but most power rankings across all the major talking heads have the Broncos ahead of the Rams in that power ranking. So take it for what it's worth. Other big matchups this weekend, Houston, Indy, New England, Jacksonville, Baltimore, Dallas. So get your picks in, win, to grab some cash and some delicious food and drink at Benny's. And it's official, Giants quarterback Jackson Dart is out for the season. More of a serious knee injury than they had imagined. Sadly, only 2 weeks. I mean, that was a big talk during the offseason. He could just stay out of the tent, the injury tent. They'll be just fine in New York. Not the case. Tough game. And that's it. Let's conquer the forecast here.
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4: Hey there, Fox 21 Storm Team meteorologist Nick Tipple here. And happy Thursday. After a rainy start to the morning, we'll continue to see a little bit in the way of some rain showers as we move throughout the course of the day. And then we'll also see some cooler temperatures, too. We'll see temperature highs into the mid to upper 60s in the Pikes Peak region and the low 70s in Pueblo. So feeling nice outside if you like the coolness. Make sure to stay safe on the roadways as they could be wet at certain points. And then overnight tonight, we'll fall into the 50s for overnight low temperatures.
1: 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It's currently 59 in the spring, 62 in Pueblo, 61 in Denver, and it's 902 on 94.3 Kilo.
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94.3 Kilo Warriors call is full beat. And hello there. It's the Kilo Morning Show. Welcome to Thursday. So Cody has moved on to the Humane Society. We're going to get a new official spokesperson for the Humane Society in the next few weeks. I know they're doing interviews and stuff right now to see who gets the gig. So until then, we're still going to do it. It's the pet of the week.

0: Not one, not two, but three dogs to feature for our headline dog of the day, but tons of animals, more like 5 pages worth of adoptable pets available. Look at them all at hsppr.org. They got a bearded dragon named Fira. Turn you on to Lewis, the chinchilla. If you're a pet, one of those, oh my God, they are so soft. They would make a great coat. What? And then tons of guinea pigs, too. They got two black guinea pigs, Batman and Robin. Lots of cats, lots of kittens, and including a cat named Meow Meow. That might be the best of the bunch here today. If you're in Pueblo, the Pueblo shelter has this beautiful 6-month-old shepherd mix named Teddy. Man, just his eyes alone, I fell in love with him. And our highlight, though, today, and I don't have the whole story, but it's Brock and Abby Jean, AJ, and then Saber Wolf. And they're three, and I think you say Antola Shepherds. So they're working dogs, giant muscular dogs. They have a rugged athletic build, large head, and a dense weather-resistant durable coat. Matter of fact, they have been basically protecting sheep and other animals for thousands of years, bred originally in Turkey. And the one thing about these kind of dogs, they say lifespan for a big dog, a lot longer than most big dogs, 11 to 13 years is how long these animals will be in your house being your best friend. And the story, I assume, because they were farm dogs, that and someone had to move off the farm and no longer could have these dogs because they're working animals. So they're, let's see here, Brock and Abby Jane are 2 years old, 2 years, 2 months. And they are a bonded pair because they're both the same age, they're brother and sister. And then Saber's about a year older, so he's not technically bonded to the other two, but man, all three of these dogs should go to the same home. And they go on to say, we like working the farm. Abby Jean's primary role was working the perimeter, fending off predators. It's funny how the male dogs were more of the ones with the big hearts. One, Saber, they say, was like Mr. Mom, because he liked to play with the puppies. And Brock also likes to play with the other animals. Now, they do know that it's not a place for cats because they're used to running off stray cats from the farm. But everything else they've been around, all kinds of animals, chickens and kids. So if you have a working farm and you need someone to protect that farm, may I turn you on to this threesome here today for our pets of the week. Brock and AJ, again, the brother-sister that are bonded. But then Saber, you cannot bring Saber into the family too, right? And the adoption fees, very reasonable. Matter of fact, it's $200 for Brock and Abby Jean, since they are officially a pair. And it's $200 for our man Saber Wolf. But they're just beautiful dogs, tan with these black faces and working dogs. So if you have the room, be a part of it, won't you? You can cruise and see these three guys and girl, or two guys, one girl, on the web, hsppr.org. Also on that same website, you can go under the services and you can volunteer. 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But they do a bunch of great stuff in Pueblo. And then on the 8th Street here in Colorado Springs, hsppr.org. The pets of the week. Check out Brock, Abby Jean, and Saber. And tell them the Kilo Morning Show.
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94.3 Kilo. That's our second visit from Ozzy today. Good day. With Black Sabbath, of course. It's 9:23. We got stuff we missed coming up here in a few minutes. A couple streamers I'm not down with Thursday Night Football. What? You don't want to see the Packers host the Falcons? What? There are some options. That, another arrest from a man who's often arrested. He's come a long way since he's a cute little kid on TV. That's for sure. Streamers hiking prices. And it's about damn time. A documentary coming out just in time for Halloween about maybe the most legendary creepy dude in the world. So all those stories we're going to conquer, I'll take care of them next here on the Kilo Morning Show.

0: Avatar, who have landed the opening spot. They did some Europe dates, but they're doing the U.S. dates with Metallica here this summer. 12 dates announced from the band to continue to their 72 tour, which has been extensive. I figured after they wrap up the thing in Vegas, they would take some much-needed time off, but no, 12 dates. Unfortunately, closest is, you know, west to Utah. Why Utah got a show and we didn't, I have no idea. And then furthest or the closest east, you can go to Kansas City, Missouri, or is it in Kansas? I forget. Well, I don't know where the stadium is. It's on the border of one of those two fine states. So there you go. Nice job, Avatar. People are finally getting it. The Kilo Nation, we've gotten that for a while. We've understood the power of Avatar for some time now, but everyone else slowly catching on. All right, let's take care of some stories we didn't get around to. The following stories are not that important. It's just the crap we had no time for. Oh, yeah, yeah. And we start with celebrities behaving badly. Great news today. They've added 15 additional years under the Harvey Weinstein saga. So 15 more years for other sex crimes in New York. He will never get out of jail, which is nice. Sometimes the world works. Mostly it doesn't, but sometimes. And then welcome to another arrest, kid from Home Improvement. He's got to be one of the most sideways childhood stars, at least from our generation. He was Jonathan Taylor Thomas from Home Improvement, who's been often arrested, has been, guess what, arrested during a traffic stop in Malibu about 12:30 in the morning. Cops approached a car that was blocking traffic because it was stopped at a green light. That began a DUI investigation. But Jonathan Taylor Thomas, who, by the way, was a passenger in the vehicle, got uncooperative. Police say he ignored their instructions by getting out of the car and repeatedly approaching them. When they tried to detain him, he then kicked a deputy in the stomach. Very non-home improvement there, kid. So he was hauled in and booked on suspicion of felony obstruction, public intoxication. It says his TV brother, Zachary Bryan, has also had several. I haven't heard about him being arrested. Maybe he's just overshadowed by the multiple arrests for the other kid. So both the kids from Home Improvement and turn out rotten. Let's see, what else? Prices going up, surprise. Disney Hulu have raised their prices again. The Disney Plus Premium and Hulu Premium is going from $18.99 to $21.49 per month. The bundle is going up a couple bucks as well. And that seems to be the norm. HBO Max just jacked theirs up here recently. So just going the wrong way, man. I mean, everything price-wise is going the wrong way. But this is so funny. This is the whole thing. Streamers are supposed to replace cable television. Who needs that? And then pretty soon, someone's going to put all these streamers in one bundle and act like it's new. It's like, hey, just pay one fee a month and you'll get all these. It's like, yeah, it was called cable. You no good jerks. As far as on the tube tonight, on your overpriced streamers, you got a full thing. If Thursday Night Football doesn't entice you, Green Bay hosting Atlanta, which you probably shouldn't, although you get your pick in for the master of the gridiron here tonight. You also have the premiere of the newest season of American Horror Story, which is supposed to blend the casts of all the previous seasons into one. I don't know how they're going to do that, but it could be cool. It might be terrible. It could be cool. And then on the streamer on Paramount Plus, which I don't think have raised the rate today. The new Jackass movie, if you didn't see that, it was cool. Jackass Best and Last. They got some new stunts and then a lot of stuff from the past, kind of remembering the glory days. And got some great stories. I was very well entertained on what's supposed to be the last Jackass. Although it's tough to see these guys because they move very slow. They need to go to QC Kinetics for some regenerative treatments because they are all very much broken men. So enjoy that. And lastly, it's about damn time. The creepiest laugh in the horror world is who? If you didn't say Vincent Price, you best readjust yourself. Unless you've never heard of Vincent Price, maybe. But legendary horror actor, and he was a host of some TV horror TV shows and stuff. He was the man. And he's the guy who laughed in the Michael Jackson Thriller album, which was super creepy when I was a kid. And now it's super creepy still, but for a whole different reason. But a documentary about the legendary Vincent Price is finally coming out. It's going to be on Turner Classic Movies and HBO Max. And it's going to air before Halloween or right around Halloween, which is the way Vincent Price would have wanted it. Nice job, HBO. And that's it. Stories we missed. Now conquered. So you're up to date. That's the crap we had no time for. And it's 9:33 here on the Kilo Morning Show.
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94.3 Kilo, as we kind of get retrospectful about the concert series that was pretty busy here in 2026. We have plenty now in the, what we say, the rear view mirror, but still plenty to look forward to. If you didn't know, today is a very special Kilo Ticket Window Thursday for the Breaking Benjamin Show, which also includes Chevelle and Starset. So hang out here today and get yourself some of that. Mo will have your next chance sometime after 10 o'clock. She'll get you dialed in. It probably won't be as difficult as today's Bass Ackwards. That's kind of tough. But more all day long, so keep locked to win. And that is that. Stick around. Day in history. We're going to wrap this thing up with today was the 24th day of September, and we'll do it next year at Kilo.

94.3 Kilo, Mr. Tom Morello from his last solo album. And soon, his new baby will be out there with his kid, which this kid's, man, he's got some skills. It's hard to believe that anyone could outshine Tom Morello when it comes to hard work, but his kid is, if not surpassing his old man, very close to doing just that. I mean, we had Tom on the show earlier this year, and he talked about how advanced his kid got. And he's like, he walked by his room. He's like, I walked by his room every once in a while. He's playing guitar. He's like, that's a cool riff. And then he asked him if he can borrow it. It's good. You got your own little work crew in the home. All right, then. We're almost wrapping things up here. Mo, fixing to take things over. She's got 40 minutes nonstop rock to go the rest of your workday. And then more tickets for the Break of Benjamin Chevelle. Starts that show for Monday. So hang out to win those all day today. We wrap it up with your Dan History stories and stuff for the 24th day of September. So today we mentioned the freak news. Let me say it right, because I'm getting beat up here a little bit.

0: sorry. But now that you say it's like milk left over after Cinnamon Toast Crunch, I will be messing with that next time I get out. Let's see, mostly would have been birthdays. A couple greats. Phil Hartman, the legendary SNL and news radio genius who was gunned down by his crazy wife. Phil Hartman would have been having a birthday today. And then Jim Henson, the puppet dude, also would have been having a birthday today. Both certifiable good dudes from all the stories I've heard. And then among the living, she's beautiful and deceptively beautiful. Seeing her grow up before my eyes, watching the WWF, WWE, I never really thought much of Stephanie McMahon until she came into the studio one time years ago. I was like, what? Yeah, she was very fetching. It's like, Triple H, you dog, you go. Stephanie McMahon, Vince McMahon's daughter. I think she's the one running the joint now, too, right? Her and Triple H, she's 50 years old today. What else? Man, the last few days makes you kind of forget exactly how great we had it. 35 years ago, we celebrated the release of Guns N' Roses' Use Your Illusion 1 and 2 last week, I believe. That was also the anniversary of Ozzy's No More Tears. And then not even a week later, on this date, 1991, we got two great albums. Nirvana dropped Nevermind and would change the world as we know it. Also on this date, 1991, Chili Peppers dropping Blood Sugar Sex Magik. Also a game changer. Now, it wasn't all good, though, because on that same date, the great day we got Nirvana's Nevermind and Blood Sugar Sex Magik from the Chili Peppers, we also lost Dr. Seuss. The author would pass at the age of 87, also on this date in 1991. Man, what a roller coaster day that was. And to show you, if you do it well, you will live forever. It's been 92 years since Babe Ruth played a baseball game, yet his name comes up all the time because he was one of the greats. It was 1934, played his last game with the Yankees, and Red Sox would beat the Babe and send him packing, losing 5-0. Jerks. She'll just let him win. He is Babe Ruth, after all. That's the crazy thing. A lot of athletes don't make a 5-year cycle once they're gone. 92 years later, still Babe Ruth, often uttered. And that is it for today, day 24, September. And that's it for me, too, then, I guess. That's my time. That's my story. Until tomorrow, which is the Friday broadcast, right? Yeah. That's the Kilo Morning.
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8: Hey there, Fox 21 Storm Team meteorologist Nick Temple here. Happy Thursday after a rainy start to the morning. We'll continue to see a little bit in the way of some rain showers as we move throughout the course of the day. And then we'll also see some cooler temperatures too. We'll see temperature highs into the mid to upper 60s in the Pikes Peak region and the low 70s in Pueblo. So feeling nice outside if you like the coolness. Make sure to stay safe on the roadways as they could be wet at certain points. And then overnight tonight, we'll fall into the 50s for overnight low temperatures.
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It is Lisa behind the mic on this fantastic Thursday. Coming up today, get your chance to score a gift card to Kava Works during Kilo's Rock Lunch. Your chance to score tickets to see the new Linkin Park movie. And it's Ticket Window Thursday. We got tickets to Breaking Benjamin, Chevelle and Starset. Keep your ears peeled for that one. Ears peeled. Is that a thing? Eyes peeled. Speaking of, new rock from Breaking Benjamin. We are going to be at the Ball Arena this Monday with Chevelle and Starset. It's new rock, Something Wicked, on Kilo.

94.3 Kilo Rocks with Judas Priest. You got another thing coming. Back before that, New Rock from Breaking Benjamin with Something Wicked. It is Ticket Window Thursday. Coming up today, your chance to score a pair of tickets to see Breaking Benjamin, Starset, and Chevelle. So hang around. Let's keep your morning rocking with nothing more. It's Angel Song on Kilo.

The Rock Station 94.3 Kilo, the first track off their long-awaited new record, Dead Company, headed our way this November. I was talking to Ross this morning. October's like next week. It's crazy how fast it's going. So that one will be here before we know it from that new record. It's new rock from Royal Blood, 10 over 10 on Kilo.

0: 94.3 Kilo Rocks with Chevelle and Chars. Ticket window Thursday. Gonna have your chance to see Breaking Benjamin, Chevelle, and Starset coming up next Monday. Keep listening for that. Back before that, we had New Rock from Royal Blood, 10 over 10. I'm totally digging that one. Speaking of shows, it's past Saturday. Sid and I hanging out at Mother Muff's for the Aftershock Flyaway giveaway. Kilo Rocker Blake, the last to have his name pulled. He didn't even realize he was the winner. He came up to the table expecting to have to pull another name. He just kind of was there and said, well, you won. It was a great surprise. So Kilo Rocker Blake going to be going to the Aftershock Flyaway 2026 Discovery Park in Sacramento, California, Thursday, Rocktober 1st to Sunday, Rocktober 4th. He's going to see bands like Tool, The Pretty Reckless, The Offspring, Limp Bizkit, Sublime, so many more. And check out the full lineup at Kilo943.com. 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It'll be a fun getaway. 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I also want to thank Mother Muffs. 2432 West Colorado Ave. Such a fun place to hang out. Good food. Good atmosphere. So again, congratulations to Kilo Rocker Blake and to all of you Kilo Rockers who called in, qualified, hung out with us on Saturday. It was a good time. We'll let you know soon what's coming up next at the Rock Station 94.3 Kilo.
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The Rock Station 94.3 Kilo. Dead Poets Society posted, I think it was yesterday, that they have something really cool they have an opportunity to do. So being very mysterious. So they had to reschedule a few of their dates, including ours. But that's okay. They just pushed it back to December 13th. Still at the Ogden Theater. Everything's still good. You can still find all the info, ticket links, kilo943.com. From their new album, Monarch, headed our way. Rocktober 2nd is just around the corner. It's new rock from Dead Poets Society with Cold on Kilo.

0: The Rock Station 94.3 Kilo, new rock from Dead Poets Society with Cold. Coming up in the next hour, I've got your chance to score a pair of tickets to see the new Linkin Park movie, Unshatter. It's a documentary about, you know, how they had to basically start all over. Let's keep listening for that plus 40 minutes of nonstop rock. It's all next on Kilo.
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6: 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And in recutting, you're also losing weight in order to get a stone that has some kind of a shape. It's, you know, not opposite where somebody comes in with a bunch of little stones and they want to compress them and make one big diamond. Doesn't work like that. And we'll advise you. We can say, you know, if we make three smaller stones, this is the shapes that we'll get, and this is what their value will be versus what it's worth now, and this is how much it'll cost to recut. Sometimes for having equal equity distributed amongst a family, it makes more sense to just cut it into three pieces and distribute it. And other times, it makes more sense to just buy stones to match the original. Then we're creating three pieces that are identical, but only one person has the original stone, and it's a secret who gets it. There's different ways to approach breaking down stones for different reasons, and we can advise and help you figure out what works best for you.
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Kilo? I was going to say Kilo. It's Lisa. I smashed it all together. Lisa? I don't know. I'm not usually here on a Thursday. Oh, just out today, so you get me. Thanks to Kilo Rocker Heather. She says, hey, did you see the little 16-year-old rocker girl that won America's Got Talent last night? I had not heard about this. So she sang with Linkin Park. She won the whole thing. And apparently, she also joined the warning for this song. If you look it up on YouTube, it's already got 1.2 million views from 19 hours ago, so you should totally check it out. It's New Rock from the Warning with Kerosene on Kilo.

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That was Kerosene. Highly Suspect. 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

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Linkin Park got a new documentary called Unshatter. It's headed our way. It was directed by band member Joe Hahn. It's me, hitting theaters around the world for a limited time, starting September 30th. The companion soundtrack, Unshatter, live in Sao Paulo. It's headed our way, the 25th, tomorrow. They describe it as a raw, honest story of what it means to start over. Tickets are on sale now, but I'd like to give you tickets to go see it on the free. Be caller number 9 right now on the Rock Line, 719-633-KILO, to score my pair of tickets today. 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

0: 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Disturbed with Voices back before that. New rock from Rob Zombie. I'm a rock and roller. Congratulations to Kilo Walker Zach going to see the new Linkin Park movie Unshatter. I have another chance for you to score a pair of tickets tomorrow. Today, it is Ticket Window Thursday. 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
3: Hey there, Fox 21 Storm Team meteorologist Nick Tipple here. And happy Thursday. After a rainy start to the morning, we'll continue to see a little bit in the way of some rain showers as we move throughout the course of the day. And then we'll also see some cooler temperatures too. We'll see temperature highs into the mid to upper 60s in the Pikes Peak region and the low 70s in Pueblo. So feeling nice outside if you like the coolness. Make sure to stay safe on the roadways as they could be wet at certain points. And then overnight tonight, we'll fall into the 50s for overnight low temperatures.
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3: 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Right now it's Linkin Park with Crawling on Kilo.

The Rock Station 94.3 Kilo's Rock Lunch. It's brought to you all week by Kava Works. Goodness gracious. Coffee on the brain. Oh, late night. Kava Works. Now, if you're like me, I'm not so familiar with Kava, but I am super interested in checking it out. And you know, if you are new to it, just let them know. They said they've got staff. They'll help explain all the options and find you a good place to start. A little less intimidating that way. 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They're at 111 East Pikes Peak Avenue and at kavaworks.com. Coming up here in a bit, I'll have your chance to score a gift card to Kava Works. Right now, we got New Rock from Black Label Society. It's Name in Blood on Kilo.

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Pop in a couple of shops. You can even look for the Humpty Dumpty figures that are all over the place. Oh, Where's Waldo? 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They're at 111 East Pikes Peak Avenue. 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Right now we got Breaking Benjamin with Awaken on Kilo.

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0: The Rock Station 94.3 Kilo's Rock Lunch is brought to you all week by Kava Works. You know, make it a date night downtown. When was the last time you walked around downtown? They got those pretty lights and look at all the pretty artwork and the really neat shops. And you just stop by Kava Works before or after dinner. It's kind of this really different kind of date night. Alcohol-free, the social lounge. You got Kava teas, botanical drinks, Kava sodas, kombucha, conversation. 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And they want you to come hang out. They've got open mic nights, trivia, games, tournaments. You can grab a drink, play a game, catch some music. They want you to hang out for a while. And don't worry. If you've never had Kava before, that's okay. Just tell them you're a newbie, a first timer, and they'll explain it all and give you a good place to start. 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I've got a gift card for caller number 9 right now on the Rock Line, 719-633-KILO. 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
10: 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So when I head out of town for the weekend, the idea of driving to another airport is not an option. 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The parking's affordable, the lines are short, and the whole thing's chill. Now I've got plenty of time to grab a bite to eat at one of their new restaurants, and I can hit the sky sooner and catch some Z's before we land. 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
11: Somebody in Colorado is going to change their life this year, and it's going to start with something small. 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

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Just let them know. They'll walk you through it. 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

The Rock Station, 94.3 Kilo, new rock from Star Set. Annihilation. And that wraps up your Thursday Rock Lunch. Speaking of Star Set, coming up in the next hour, I've got your chance to score tickets to see Breaking Benjamin Star Set Chevelle on Monday with Kilo's Ticket Window Thursday. Make sure you are

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The Rock Station 94.3 Kilo. It is Ticket Window Thursday coming up very shortly. Your chance to score a pair of tickets to see Breaking Benjamin, Starset, and Chevelle this Monday. So keep listening. Right now we got a new rock from a perfect circle. It's Starless on Kilo.

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It's Ticket Window Thursday. Your chance to score a pair of tickets to see Breaking Benjamin with Chevelle and Starset at the Ball Arena this Monday, the 28th. Caller number 9 right now on the Rock Line 719-633-KILO. Bring me the horizon. It's Dark Side on Kilo.

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1: 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Congratulations to Kilo rocker Daniel going to see Breaking Benjamin, Starset, Chevelle on Monday at the Ball Arena. 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Sid Black. We'll have one more chance for you to win today. Funny thing is, our winner, Daniel, he actually won tickets last year to see Breaking Benjamin. How wild is that? I know. I probably just put some hate out there for him. Didn't mean to. Be nice to Daniel. Sid Black's get your chance to win again this afternoon from his brand new album, One Assassination Under God, Chapter 2. It's new rock from Marilyn Manson with Exit Wound on Kilo 943.

0: The Rock Station 94.3 Kilo Disturbed. Another Way to Die. Back before that, new rock from Marilyn Manson with Exit Wound. It is officially fall. It is my favorite time of year. I got to take a drive to Breckenridge yesterday, and the leaves are starting to change. It's so pretty. It's also time for football and Kilo and Scales and Tails, Master of the Gridiron. It's our weekly matchup, pick'em football game. You win $100 cash and Benny's Bucks weekly. Our overall winner is going to score $500 and a brand new wood pellet grill. The cool thing is, it's so easy. You just get signed up, go in each week. There's little helmets there of each team. And you just say, that one's going to win this game. That one's going to win this game. That one's going to win this game. Even I can do it. And I don't know anything about football. And it's fun. You can also see how the jocks are lining up against each other. Talk a little smack. Play with your friends. Talk a little smack to them. Congratulations to Kilo Rocker Jeremiah. 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

0: The Rock Station 94.3 Kilo new rock from Nickelback. And Rattle the Cage. Coming up this week, this band is celebrating 17 years of one of their albums that said that took them from clubs to arenas and they never looked back. 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

The Rock Station 94.3 Kilo celebrating 17 years of their album, War is the Answer, their second studio album, the one they said took them from clubs to arenas, and they never looked back. It's Five Finger Death Punch. Got new rock from them. It's Eye of the Storm on Kilo.

94.3 Kilo Rocks with Van Halen. Back before that, new rock from Five Finger Death Punch with Eye of the Storm. Dead Poets Society headed to the Ogden Theater December 13th. They did have to push back their show just a little bit. 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They've also got a new album, Monarch, headed our way, Rocktober 2nd. Let's keep an eye out for that one. 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

0: The Rock Station 94.3 Kilo Chevelle with the clincher. Back before that, new rock from Tony Iommi, World Alone. Did you know that a very well-preserved body of a man named Otzi was found under this glacier in the Alps? He's believed to be the first person to have tattoos, at least the oldest one they found. They used carbon ink, and his tattoos were mostly, simple dots and lines. But you, my friend, can get something much more creative, and you might even get it on the free. Because every Friday, a kilo is Free Ink Friday. And throughout the month of September, we've got your chance to win a gift certificate to Rocky Mountain Tattoo Emporium. They're out at 332 North Nevada Avenue. 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They've got 19 years of tattooing experience. 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

0: The Rock Station 94.3 Kilo New Rock Plush with Animalistic. My name is Lisa. That is my time today. I'll be back tomorrow. We're going to have an awesome Friday. We've got lots of giveaways. Awesome rock. Come join me, won't you? Sid Black is up next. Got another chance for you to score tickets to Breaking Benjamin. It's all next on Kilo.
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2: Hey there, Fox 21 Storm Team meteorologist Nick Tipple here, and happy Thursday. After a rainy start to the morning, we'll continue to see a little bit in the way of some rain showers as we move throughout the course of the day, and then we'll also see some cooler temperatures too. We'll see temperature highs into the mid to upper 60s in the Pikes Peak region and the low 70s in Pueblo. So feeling nice outside if you like the coolness. Make sure to stay safe on the roadways as they could be wet at certain points. And then overnight tonight, we'll fall into the 50s for overnight low temperatures.
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Party continues. Welcome to a Ticket Window Thursday, huh? Break Benjamin, along with Chevelle and Starset. I do have tickets here today. Details will come on that. It's not like right now. I'm going to give you a little bit of time to sweat. It's fun on my end. In the meantime, though, something wicked. It is New Rock Break Benjamin at Kilo.

We wholeheartedly invite you to visit our website. 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

Slipknot will be making a return. They got a lot of things planned. You will know about these things, I think, next week. At least that's the initial. Everything's supposed to head your way next week in terms of details of the plan for Slipknot in 2026 into 2027. It will include you. I'll let you know that much, I think. I already did. In the meantime, though, we do have a new rock lead track of what is to come. It's a touch sideways, as it should be. Slipknot in 2026. It's Arsenal. New rock right here at Kilo. No bad people show.

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0: Nine Inch Nails and Closer. Welcome to a Thursday broadcast at Black Kilo Studio. I do have Jack Underkoffler, frontman for Dead Poets Society, joining me tonight. If everything goes as planned, part of the 5 o'clock road rage, talk to him. I think he's dialed in to call about 5:15, 5:20. Well, I'll see what's new in the world of Dead Poets Society ahead of their record release, which happens next Friday. Monarch will be a brand new record. We do have an Ogden Theater Show book that's getting shuffled around. Last I saw our November time, Ogden Theater Show is moved to December. Waiting on the official details of that. Maybe we'll just get it from Jack himself, as he'll be calling in. Frontman for Dead Poets Society, closer to 5:15, 5:20 here tonight, part of the 5 o'clock road rage. We'll talk with Jack Underkoffler, frontman for Dead Poets Society. Aftershock Flyaway, we wrapped that this past weekend. Kilo Rocker Blake, he reigns supreme. Airfare, hotel, tickets. Out to the Aftershock, which will be next weekend, next Thursday through Sunday. You stop yourself next Thursday and you want to wonder what Kilo Rocker Blake is doing? Well, he's enjoying himself, that's for sure. He'll be in, I'm hoping, sunny Sacramento, California. Discovery Park. Completely taking in what is the 2026 Aftershock. And that will be just the first day. A whole run. 4 days. Aftershock has grown to be. And Kilo Rocker Break is there. Courtesy of the Epic Remedy. Airfare, hotel, tickets. All Blake has to do at this point is just make a flight. That's it. Makes a flight. Gets to Sacramento. Show is there for him. Tool headlining the whole damn thing, Pretty Reckless, The Offspring, Limp Bizkit, Sublime, and so much more. As we did that giveaway with Mother Muffs last weekend's Aftershock 2026, courtesy of the Epic Remedy and the Rock Station 94.3.
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1: Northbound 25 is shut down right now for a wreck just on the other side of Monument Hill.
0: Northbound 25, other side of Monument Hill?
1: Yes, sir. North side of Monument Hill.
0: Thank you, dude. I'll spread the word. Appreciate you.
1: Thanks, brother.
0: Official look at traffic. We'll get to that here next. New rock from Story of the Year. Arson, their latest record. It's Gasoline right here at Kilo.

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They do have a film auditorium show booked. 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

0: but a bought a 40, but a and that's squishy when I sit. 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

Avatar gets the nod, well earned, from the guys of Avatar. They'll be opening up for Metallica, as Metallica just opened up a run in 2027. No show our way. I think the closest we get is Salt Lake. But hey, man, you're Concert Authority. We've never shied away from getting you to see Metallica. Proof of, well, Kilo Rocker Jacob getting to Vegas, part of Summer of Sphere. So maybe details to come on that. Probably getting well ahead of myself. Let's just live in the now, huh? Watch my brain run. It is new rock Avatar, Crying Fire, right here at Kilo. Taste.

0: Avatar, New Rock, and Crying Fire. Welcome to a Thursday broadcast. Sid Black, Kilo Studio. Jack Underkoffler, frontman for Dead Poets Society, joining me 5 o'clock road rage here tonight. He'll be calling in about 5:15, 5:20-ish. We'll talk with him. As things about to ramp up for Dead Poets Society. Record release next Friday. Fall time show, which includes winter for us in December at the Ogden Theater. More to come on that. Don't forget, too, I will open up the ticket window Thursday here today. Break Benjamin, Chevelle, Star Set, all taking the stage at the Ball Arena, Monday the 28th. 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But closer to 5:45-ish, I'll open up that ticket window for a ticket window Thursday. 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And all your info, concert page, Kilo943.com. That head of joy. Let's get out, look at traffic, Kilo Traffic Center.
1: Well, we've got the closure of Falcon Highway. This is east and westbound at Buckboard Drive. That is closed due to a crash involving 3 vehicles. We've also got an accident blocking 2 right lanes northbound I-25 before Greenland Road. Expect to see stop and go from County Line Road through there, basically at a crawl. We've also got a crash at Academy Boulevard northbound just south of Schrider Road. This traffic report is sponsored by Audible. 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

You remember the English version of Rammstein's Du Hast? It was like at the end of it had to have been like an import record. One of the records that only saw light of day. Elsewhere was not the original press. And I just remember the English version being so absolutely pointless, but somehow more frightening. We got to track that down. Or not. Maybe we should just leave that. Be wherever it went. 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
1: We await what will be a brand new record from Korn. I would imagine at this point, probably not till early 2027. This track just coming off the latest round of DLC for Diablo 4 video game. That is New Rock and Reward the Scars. Bench Warmer, caught up.

0: traffic through County Line Road, and a crash southbound I-25 just after North Gate, backing traffic through that area. Left shoulder is closed. 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I'm Leslie Scott with traffic on the Rock Station 94.
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16: Hot! Time gets caught up. Top talk in sports. It is Kilo's bench warmer. The Chicago White Sox clinched a postseason berth today with a 9-1 rout to the Kansas City Royals. Became the first team coming off a consecutive 100-loss season to make the playoffs.

0: Let's take some notes there, Colorado Rockies.
1: They clinched an AL wildcard berth, but can still win the Central. They trailed the Cleveland Guardians by a game in the standings at the start of the day. Chicago has three games left against the Rockies. Aforementioned Rockies here this weekend. Pete Crow Armstrong joined the 40-40 club by stealing 40 bases to go along with Major League leading 45 home runs. And the Chicago Cubs, they clinched their second straight postseason berth. 2-1 victory over the Miami Marlins here today. Chicago also a wild carder last year when the Cubs beat San Diego in the first round, lost to Milwaukee in the division series. Now the Cubs will be making consecutive postseason appearances for the first time since four straight from 2015 to 2018. All of this part of a handful of clinching scenarios today, with six playoff spots up for grabs with 4 days left in the MLB season. Thursday Night Football tonight has the Atlanta Falcons in Lambeau Field taking on the Green Bay Packers. Falcons still trying to find footing in the early part of the season, get a potential boost at the quarterback position with the return of Michael Penix Jr. Packers look to keep rolling following their OT win against the Jets in Week 2. Thursday Night Football, Falcons and Packers, 6:15 kickoff here tonight. Make sure you get your picks in Week 3, Master of the Gridiron with Scales and Tails and Benny's Lounge and Restaurant. Before the 6:15 kickoff here tonight, you want to get in for that $100 cash prize and $25 Benny Bucks. All that info, Master of the Gridiron main page post, keylove943.com. That'll do it. 5 o'clock Road Rage for this Thursday. It starts now.
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9 to 5 o'clock Road Rage. 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All this week, courtesy of Battle MMA Championships, another fight night, COS City Hub, coming up Saturday, October 3rd. GA, table seats, cage side, all available. 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I'll get some tickets headed your way just after 5:30 here tonight. Following my interview with Jack Underkoffler, he'll be calling in here in a couple minutes. And we'll check up on the world that is the Dead Poets Society. Those guys getting ready to release a record next Friday. Hitting the road as well. Next I speak, we'll have Jack Underkoffler on the phone. Latest now from Black Label Society and Name and Blood right here at Kilo.

0: 5 o'clock road rage traffic.
1: Well, some good news. The accident northbound I-25 before Greenland Road, that has been cleared. So has the delay. But southbound I-25 just after Northgate Boulevard, we've had a crash there on the left shoulder. Expect to see some heavier traffic through there. Same goes for the accident northbound on Academy Boulevard. It's blocking the right lane just south of Schrider Road. 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

0: Ozzy, Let Me Hear You Scream, 5 o'clock Road Rage all this week, courtesy of Battle MMA Championships, another fight night coming up. That'll be Saturday, October 3rd, COS City Hub. I'll have some tickets headed your way all this week, part of the 5 o'clock Road Rage. First things first, though, got to get down to business as Jack Underkoffler, frontman for Dead Poets Society, calling in here tonight. Hey, Jack, how you doing, man?
1: Good, man. How you been?
0: I'm fantastic. Where are we at in the world here today? Where are you currently standing or sitting?
1: I'm sitting on my couch in Huntington Beach, California.
0: Is this the calm for the storm for you? Because I just imagine things are about to ramp up pretty good for you and the guys at Dead Poets Society, yeah?
1: Yeah, it's about to get chaotic for like 4 months straight.
0: Do you kind of have a better idea maybe of how you can place your head in that now, right? As opposed to maybe, you know, before the last record cycle or even before the cycle before that. Do you have a little bit more of a grasp of kind of what's to come?
1: Yes and no.
0: Yeah.
1: I guess you know what to expect on the day-to-day.
0: Sure.
1: But as far as putting a show together every single time is both exciting and like nerve-wracking.
0: Yeah.
1: You know, you're like, is this show going to be as good or better than the last one? Because if it's not, then it's kind of like, oh, that could be bad. I mean, you want to put on a better show each time you go out. And so today is actually the first day of rehearsal where we're going to start putting together the fall show. And like, it's going to take a lot of work to get it right because you think things are going to work and then you test them and you're like,
0: sure,
1: whoa, that transition felt so dead. And then you have to kind of like reiterate. And it's easier when you have like tester shows, but when you don't, you kind of got to like instinct.
0: Oh, you're jumping right in. I mean, at this point, man, do you just kind of lean on what you've learned and what you know and know that, you know, hey, you've been around a few times. Things are going to have hiccups, naturally do. But as long as you kind of believe in it and you feel good about it, you're just going to let it fly and that's all you can do?
1: Yeah, you nailed it. That's what it is. Yeah, you kind of got to just trust your gut and tweak when things feel weird.
0: What's up? So when you sit there and say that, like maybe things go sideways, what is that thing that you envision going sideways?
1: Oh, my God, so many things. I think that really playing live shows is trying to just not do the most horrific things that you've done on stage.
0: Sure.
1: Over the past 10 years. That's the good thing, though, about how we've played live so many times.
0: That's
1: at this
0: it.
1: Point that
0: yeah.
1: You've done all the things that make you go, oh, God, I can't believe this is happening. And so it's like there's the accumulation of knowledge of how to not let things go completely sideways.
0: Sure.
1: And then there's the other side of it is like, how could it go good? How do you make it go good instead, you know?
0: Talking here with Jack of Dead Poets Society. We got a brand new record coming out next Friday titled Monarch. Touring to follow as the guy's just kind of getting that all mapped out, as he just said. It feels like it's been a while, but I know for you, it probably hasn't. The last cycle ran you guys just a bit. Was it time to slow it down for a new record by design? Everything that you kind of wanted to do kind of felt buttoned up for that last cycle, and it was just the natural order of, okay, it's time to get to the next one. I mean, you guys had to have been almost at the end of your rope in support of the last record there.
1: Yeah, it's weird because I don't feel ever like we're moving slowly, but
0: sure.
1: Things just, like, we're working as fast as we can, and that pace is just extremely slow. Right when we finished Vision, we had already started writing this next record.
0: Yeah.
1: And I think for everybody, it's really important to just never let up off the gas. But it took the time it needed to take. You know, I didn't want to rush anything.
0: For sure. Did it feel like kind of that hard work and that momentum was like, were you able to kind of, I don't want to say victory lap, but did it feel like some has paid off? Like your band's finally getting to a point that you saw yourself you wanted to be in?
1: Yeah, dude. In fact, there's something. I mean, I can't announce it yet. I can't say what it is.
0: Okay.
1: I can tell you off air.
0: Is it
1: a
0: puppy? It's not a puppy?
1: It's a puppy. It's a puppy and a new family, dude. God, I want to say it so bad, but we can't. But
0: yeah,
1: it's the
0: yeah.
1: biggest opportunity we've ever had as a band. And,
0: nice. Killer.
1: Those things along the way, it's like you're doing something.
0: Yeah.
1: Happening.
0: It's got to be such a great feeling because, I mean, I know you guys have been at this quite a bit. I mean, I know everyone still kind of says, oh, this new band, Dead Poets Society. I kind of struggle to say that myself anymore. I mean, obviously, you're well known in our area, on our airwaves here in Colorado Springs. But you came on the scene strong.
1: Mm-hmm.
0: How do you maintain the passion for this band and really keeping this band so tight this far down the road?
1: Well, I think it's a matter of how passionate and dedicated like everybody in the band is to making this thing work. It's not an easy job. you know, it's we're not fucking, you know, we're not saving lives or anything like that. But it's, you know, it's not just like a, you know, walk in the park. You know, he's like, for the longest time, it's easier now, but for the longest time, it was, you know, just working every job under the sun while trying to somehow keep this thing moving and pay all your bills and, you know, sleeping in my car and stuff like that, you know. But everybody went through that in this band. And I think that the just sole focus of everybody individually coming together is what has kept this band going for as long as it has been going. And
0: talking here with Jack of Dead Poets Society. We got Monarch, brand new record headed our way. That's going to be Friday the 2nd. It's hard to believe we're coming up on October. It's absolutely crazy. Of course, you guys got a fall time tour booked. I know some of the shows kind of got shuffled around. You guys were originally going to be playing the Ogden in November. That has since been moved to December. So we got all those details, everything you need up at the concert page, kilo943.com. But tickets are still good. You purchased your tickets in for that show. They will be redeemed. Just keep in mind that a little bit of shuffling of scheduling went down in that Ogden Theater show for Dead Poets Society. It will now be taking place in December. Let's talk up this new record, man. You guys got to be as excited to kind of get into it. I love it from the simple fact, and just right off the bat, I remember hearing, and I've only got the songs out there that have kind of been released between Sinner Syndicate, Roach, and then Cold that we've been spinning. But immediately when I heard, I think it was Sinner, the first time I heard it, it just felt different, and I was all about it. I know a band in your spot, maybe getting a little bit more attention with each record cycle, stuff like that, it might just be a little easy to kind of fall back into a comfort zone, try to play into what everyone else is doing as well, but it doesn't feel like you guys are doing that. It feels like, and I could be wrong, please correct me if I am wrong on this, but it feels like you guys are kind of taking your own direction where you want to go, and really this is kind of a start of what this record, Monarch, will be. Am I hitting that at all?
1: Yeah, you're nailing it, dude.
0: Because it's like, I don't know, when I first, the songs I've heard, I feel like I'm not getting the full picture, because I feel like I'm missing the whole album's worth to get the idea of what this is going to be.
1: I think you're nailing that too.
0: Nice. It really is. Good, sweet. I'm so excited to hear this record. Yeah, please, let's lead off, talk up the new single that we're spinning here in Cold, and where that kind of fits into everything that's headed our way.
1: Yeah, well, Cold is the more melodic side of the record. It kind of started with us just like messing around with this like weird guitar synth thing that you hear in the beginning of the song. We're like, where does that go? And we wrote this demo, and it sounded like, it kind of ended up sounding a little too, like, I don't know, just generic. And so we kept messing around with it, and eventually came to a place that it was like, okay, yeah, this is definitely going on the record.
0: I hate to say it, because, I mean, at first I was like, and I hate to, you know, just put things to a phrase, but I was like, dude, this is so weird. And that was the first bit that I've heard from it. I was like, this is so weird and not at all what I expected. And I kind of like that. I mean, it's so refreshing this day and age when artists take the liberties. And like I said, I know not everyone gets the opportunities to kind of have their own freedom, but it felt like, yes, we're going in a different direction that isn't expected. And I mean, if that's not art, then I don't really know it is, right?
1: Yeah, I mean, exactly. We decided that with this album, it was like, all right, are we going to make a statement? Like, are we going to define what we are and like stop beating around the bush? Like, what's the point in making art if you're not expressing it in a way that is like new?
0: Yeah.
1: And we decided like we got to go find that for ourselves.
0: Let's get to the track, Jack. I got Jack Underkoffler, frontman for Dead Poets Society, joining me on the 5 o'clock Road Rage here tonight. It is new rock coming off the upcoming record Monarch, headed our way next Friday the 2nd. It's new rock and Cold. More with Jack next, right here at Kilo.

0: New Rock Dead Poets Society and Cold, brand new record headed our way. Monarch, that's going to be next Friday the 2nd. They got an Ogden Theater show booked originally for November that has now been shifted around to December. Details, more on that to come. Talking here with frontman Jack Underkoppler for Dead Poets Society. I stopped you before we got into the new track, Jack, but you were kind of getting into how this record very much defines you guys as a group and as a band, and this record as a whole is very much the sound of the four of you.
1: Yeah, there's always been like a throughput of this one particular sound of our band.
2: Sure.
1: That has always resonated so deeply with all of us. And I think it was, this record was really like, what is that and how do we boil that down?
2: Where did this one begin then?
1: We had this demo Roach for, I don't know, since like 2020.
2: Interesting.
1: And we tried to put it on the first album, and it wouldn't work. And we tried to put it on the second, and we couldn't get it to work. And then the third, at the beginning, right when we started writing the third album, this was like the first song that we like sat down and worked on, and it clicked, and it just unlocked the entire like thought process and feeling behind this whole album. We were like, this is it, dude. And it all kind of sparked from there.
2: Yeah. How wild is that feeling too? I mean, this is something now you're talking about that's been on the can for 5-6 years. Little did you know that, you know, the first time you wrote it and put it together, that this was going to be something that was going to start something so many years down the road. That's kind of wild, man.
1: Yeah, it is. It is. And sometimes you just got to be patient with that stuff and let it work itself out when it's time.
2: We got an Ogden Theater stop coming up that was moved from November to December for Dead Poets Society. Excited to have the guys back up and running. And Monarch is going to be the brand new record. It's all done there, right? I mean, is it all done?
1: It's all done.
2: Yeah, you're not, you guys aren't burning into the last minute on this one?
1: No.
2: That will be next Friday, the 2nd. When does the tour start up? I know you said you're in rehearsals right now. Do you have a record release show as it is?
1: No record release show.
2: Okay.
1: We are starting up on the 23rd.
2: Nice.
1: First show's in San Diego.
2: And then it's go, go, go from there, from Dead Poets Society. It's going to be busy, but good, man. I can't wait to hear this whole record. I know I'm going to be probably one of the first to get hands on it next week. Like I said, I can't wait to get the full picture. It just felt like the first couple tracks that were floating my way, I didn't get the full feel of what this record was going to be. And I love records like that. I mean, and maybe you're that way too, is I'm not a bit-by-bit, single-by-single kind of music consumer. I love to sit down and listen to a full record from start to finish, and I got a feeling I got one of these on my hand.
1: Well, if you want a little, you know, like, teaser for yourself, if you call 1-855-88-MONARCH, there's a little something for you there.
2: Really? So. Is it a sultry voice on the other end?
1: Yeah, dude, it's a sex hotline.
2: It's a sex hotline. Let's just get to it.
1: Yeah.
2: Times are tough, man. In this economy, you got to do what you got to do, right?
1: You got to do what you got to do, dude. I'm hopping on right after.
2: Jack, as always, man, such a pleasure when it comes to working with you guys of Dead Poets Society. It's been such a fun band to watch. From just our start, I know you obviously you were well ahead of your time before you kind of got attention on the mainstream level. But you guys have been such a fun band to watch, and it's good to see the hard work paying off, man. And let's hope to that continuing and in everything being successful. And we'll catch up with you in December at the Ogden Theater, dude.
1: All right, man. Thank you so much.
2: Yes, you bet. Appreciate it, Jack. Have a good one. Safe travels.
1: Take it easy. Bye bye.
2: Jack Underkoppler, frontman of Dead Poets Society. Excited to see what comes in the end of 2026 and in 2027 for the guys. Battle MMA Fight Night coming up. That's going to be Saturday, October 3rd. COS City Hub. BattleMMAChampionships.com. All your details. Tickets yours. 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
3: 5 o'clock road rage traffic.
4: We still have an accident. Academy Boulevard northbound just south of Schrader Road. That is blocking the right lane of travel. Definitely seeing some heavier traffic there. Also seeing it slower than normal southbound I-25 due to an accident on the left shoulder just after Northgate Boulevard. And we've got a crash Hancock Expressway. This is affecting north and southbound at South Circle Drive. This traffic report is sponsored by Discover. 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
16: Somebody in Colorado is going to change their life this year, and it's going to start with something small. A used book that turns into a diploma. A donated jacket that turns into an interview. A few dollars at a register that turns into somebody's first day at a job they didn't think they'd get. That's not a story we're telling you. That's Tuesday. That's this week. That's happening 4 miles from where you're sitting. Goodwill of Colorado, where what if becomes what's next.
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Break Benjamin, Chevelle, Star Set, Ball Arena Stop coming up on Monday. You want to go? Let's see here. 48 years, kicking ass around these parts. It's called 48. Caller 48 on that rock line. We'll get you in for the show coming up Monday the 28th at the Ball Arena with Break and Benjamin. Best of luck to you. Hurry to it. 719-633-KILO. New Rock Now, Falling in Reverse, along with Corey Taylor and Serge Tankian. It is Joseph right here at KILO.

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